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Toadies, White Stripes, and the new Wage War on the way. Here's Nothing More. If it doesn't hurt, it's on the Blitz.

0: All right, big day tomorrow. We need you to join us for this one. It is Ronnie's Rock and Roll Up Your Sleeve Blood Drive. 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

0: There's POD, it's 99.7 The Blitz, your rock station. Does it seem like everybody travels overseas now? I don't know, it's like the last 10 years, I'm the only person who hasn't been to Europe or something like that. My friend Mitch is over there right now. What's up, Mitch? I know you're in Scotland or whatever right now listening to me on the Blitz app. What time is it there? It's like 1 o'clock, 2 o'clock in the morning. But he's sending me all these pictures of being on the Johnny Walker Experience and all that kind of stuff. I'm like, dude, like, I'm lucky if I end up at a campus bar having a Bud Light and you're over in the Johnny Walker Distillery. Working hard tonight over here at the Blitz. Cage the Elephant coming up, STP and Jet on the way too.
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got the new Bill Murray for you within the hour. Plus, in about 3 minutes, I'll tell you when you can win your way into Bill Murray at Kemba. Coming up in a couple of weeks. Sorry. Avatar now on the Blitz.

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2: It is your one-song sample of the finest metal on the planet. What's up tonight? I'm Kirsch. Time to grab your axe and prepare to die with honor, my friend, because the gates are opening. The Valkyries are circling, and Amon Amarth is about to drag us straight into the final battle with this one. It's from their 2006 album, With Odin on Our Side. This is a Viking metal war cry for anybody ready to meet death with a weapon in their hand and no fear in their heart. Because that is what metal's about. Turn it up, raise the horns, and earn your seat beside the gods, I guess. Amon Amarth, Valhalla waits me inside Metal Shop on the Blitz.

fired up about flock cameras right now, but this guy got caught cheating on camera, a different kind of camera that you'd never expect. Wait till you hear this story around 10:40. The Warning, Kerosene, The Blitz.

0: You know, real quick, I haven't mentioned this show a ton, and I probably should. You know, Weezer is coming to town, right? Nationwide Arena, Tuesday, October 6th, and we've got some tickets for you if you want to grab some of those. 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I'm Kirsch at 99.7 The Blitz. 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

with Bill Murray right before Alice in Chains, and you can win your way to that show as he opens up the Blitz Fall Concert Series at Kemba in a couple of weeks. 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

0: The Blitz, somehow still on the air. 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

0: Okay, so everybody's talking about flock cameras right now and privacy and all that kind of stuff, but nobody is talking about your Roomba. What's up tonight? I'm Kirsch. It's your rock station, 99.7 The Blitz. For better or worse, it's becoming harder and harder to avoid being caught on camera these days, and that goes for inside your own home as well. So there's a guy who has made the news. He caught his wife cheating with another man after he remotely activated their robot vacuum and saw her with some other guy through its camera, which I didn't even know they had. The footage showed his wife embracing the other man, walking around the house naked while he was on the sofa. So this dude sued both of them and won the case. They were ordered to pay him a ton, and then he sued the vacuum people as well. I'm like, dude, that's your... your wingman who caught the whole thing, and you're gonna see them anyhow. Yeah, you're being watched all the time. It's not just those flock cameras. I'm Kirsch. 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

0: 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What's happening tonight? I'm Kirsch. Listen, we've got the Rock and Roll Up Your Sleeve blood drive going tomorrow, 11:30 to 5:30 at the King of Clubs. 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

0: There's Metallica. It's 99.7 The Blitz, your rock station, and 3 days grace for you, too. I'm Kirsch. That's going to do it for Monday night. Don't forget, the Morning Blitz has Bill Murray tickets after 6 tomorrow. Good news is we survived the first punch of the work week, and if Monday left you bruised and pissed off or questioning every decision you've ever made, shake it off. Tuesday's coming whether we're ready for it or not, all right? So I'm Kirsch. Thanks for making some noise with me tonight. Get home safe. Be just responsible enough to avoid paperwork. And as always, stay filthy, Columbus. It's 99.7 The Blitz.
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0: 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On this episode of Science Stuff, we're examining the fastest things on the planet, like the cheetah. It can reach a land speed of over, probably having an off day happens to everybody, but here is the American race car. People love the thrill of the... Okay. Next up is the Falcon. Oh, all right. Oh, great Caesar's ghost, what was that? Why, I think we've found the fastest... Let's watch in slow motion.
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0: really big penalties. 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
1: On this episode of Science Stuff, we're examining the fastest things on the planet, like the cheetah. It can reach a land speed of over... probably having an off day happens to everybody, but here is the American race car. People love the thrill of the... Okay. Next up is the Falcon. Oh, all right. Oh, great Caesar's ghost, what was that? Why, I think we've found the fastest... 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
1: No, really. 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
1: And daycare workers. 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Hooray for Labor Day!
2: Jerry, when you look at working people, what do you see?
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1: Love?
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1: Wow. 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
2: Labor Day is when we celebrate the working people who built America and keep it strong.
1: Happy Labor Day, everyone.

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1: 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People love the thrill of the... Okay. Next up is the Falcon. 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Why, I think we've found the fastest. 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

0: going to be a high of 94 today. Slight rain possible, which means the humidity will be around. This is going to be muggy and bleh.
1: Perfect for mosquito breeding.
0: Yeah, just what we need.
2: Yeah, we just had a little rain out there.
0: More mosquito. Oh, did we really?
2: Yeah, just very little.
0: Great. I got eaten up over the weekend. I cannot take anymore.
1: Oh, me neither.
0: I was laying in bed last night. I made the mistake of, like, my left foot rubbed against my right ankle, right where I had a bite.
2: Yep.
0: And I was like, oh, there it is. And then I'm sitting there like a praying mantis rubbing my legs together.
2: And it's getting bigger and uglier.
0: Yeah. Nora walks in and says, is there a cricket in here? And I'm like, how are you, Kelly?
1: Fine. I love your today's Michigan Wolverine shirt.
2: Love it.
0: Thank you.
2: Really?
1: Yeah,
2: you
1: it's a
2: love
1: really
2: it?
1: Nice shirt.
0: Thank you. Yeah, you can appreciate fashion.
1: Yeah.
0: With the t-shirt.
1: I'm a Buckeye fan through and through. I'm a born and raised Buckeye. I'll never leave the Buckeyes, but that's a nice shirt.
0: It's actually one of my older ones.
1: And listen, we have to be nice to Goose this week. It's his wedding week.
0: Please.
1: You have to be complimentary.
2: I don't have to be nice to the shirt.
0: It's fine. I would say the same thing.
2: I know you would.
0: We went to...
2: I would expect no less.
0: I was mad at Nora. We went to see Luke Combs at the Shoe. And the one sweatshirt that she really liked, because a lot of these big artists will do city-specific merchandise.
1: Uh-huh.
0: And so he had one, and it was Luke Combs at the Shoe and the date and all that kind of stuff. But it was a gray hoodie with red writing on it.
1: Oh,
0: and
1: yeah.
0: I was like, you can't buy that one. But it's Luke Combs. It has to do with the show. It doesn't have to do with the colors. And I was like,
2: Go see him in Michigan.
0: We did. We already have.
2: Yeah.
0: So... But she likes to get a shirt from each show. So, you know, what are you going to say? So I get it. I don't want the colors in my house. I understand.
1: Well, how is wedding week going? Good?
0: Fine. Yeah, nothing special. We talked with the officiant yesterday, last night. And it's a 5-minute ceremony.
1: Yeah.
0: I mean, she has like a...
1: Timed it out?
0: Basically. Like, we were on the phone and she goes... I was like, we just want to know kind of what you're going to say. Just because... You know, we're very non-religious. We don't want anything special. We do want it quick. And she goes, yeah, I didn't even really write anything down. I was just going to say, like, you know, do you, and some nice words. She's going to tell about how she met Nora and how happy she is. And she's happy for Nora. Great. Nora doesn't talk in public. Like, Nora's two worst things are happening on Friday. She's going to be the center of attention, and she has to talk in public. The two things she doesn't want. Yeah.
1: So get it over quickly.
0: Yeah, hers are real quick. Mine are a little bit longer.
2: So it's like Nora, read your vows. Goose, read your vows. Okay, I do.
0: Yep.
2: Okay.
0: Yeah, here's a ring. And then she has like a 3-sentence. It's not a prayer. It's like just a mantra thing or whatever that she's doing. So in and out. Because like the ceremony, standing room only. We don't have chairs, none of that stuff. It's just like, hey, real quick, just stand here for a second. Do you? Good, let's go eat.
2: What?
0: And we're done.
1: It kind of reminds me of when Andy and April got married on Parks and Rec. You know, it was just like a gathering of friends. It's a real quick, I do, and then we're having a party.
0: We're having a party, and that's it. Yep. So
1: I love it. It's perfect. And let me tell you something. When you're a guest at a wedding, you appreciate a quick wedding.
0: Yeah, absolutely.
1: Having been at numerous Catholic weddings,
2: oh my gosh.
1: I tell you that we appreciate quick weddings.
0: Yes. Wait, that actually came up on the call yesterday. We were talking about that, and it was like, yeah, because she said, yeah, we're not doing this whole, like, Catholic, ceremony thing. And I was like, no, we are not.
1: Yeah.
0: Absolutely not.
1: Yeah.
0: So, yeah, out of respect for everyone there and the fact that we don't even want to do it. Like... We just want it over with. So it'll just be like, that's it.
1: I think that's nice and special and personal to you guys. And it's going to be great. I can't wait.
0: And then we're going to go. I'm going to take my pictures in front of the fireplace while before the ceremony. We're going to do like a hand. Because we don't even have a photographer. Like we got a friend to take some pictures. But there's a QR code that everyone's going to have. And it's basically, hey, take all the pictures you want and send them to this QR code, and they all go in the same folder.
1: I love it.
0: And that's it.
1: Perfect.
0: We're not leaving to go take pictures at the park or any of that crap. We're just picture. All right, get your drink while we take pictures. There's charcutes for everyone, and then we sit down. I've got a quick thank you speech, and then we eat dinner.
2: So you don't have, because you have no best man, no nothing?
0: No.
2: So there's no toast.
0: No, we're gonna do the toast.
2: Okay.
0: Yeah. Brent and Adam are each saying like two words apiece. And then I give a thank you, and then we eat. And then we're gonna do a round robin. We're gonna visit each table. That's you being dismissed. We're gonna do a selfie with each table. But each table's only four people. Like again, this is like almost like a restaurant type thing.
1: Yeah.
0: Either some six tops, some four tops, or not the big 10-person rounds or anything like that.
2: Are there assigned seats?
0: Or? No.
2: Oh, okay.
0: No, it's open seating. A couple people are gonna be sitting outside. There's like four tables outside. They have big huge garage doors that open. So we'll be able to kind of see everyone. But
1: great.
0: Telling you, it's just a hang. It's barely a wedding.
1: I think it's like we're all meeting at a bar and an accidental wedding breaks out real
0: quick.
1: Yeah,
0: a couple people are going to be dressed up in suits. One person's going to be in a dress. Other than that, I don't think you'll know it's a wedding. That's all there is to it. So we're doing one first dance, her and I. She's going to dance with her dad. And then I'm going to invite anyone who wants to come out. We have one song that we want everyone to kind of slow dance to together. And then the music just plays. No DJ, no nothing. It's just... That's it.
2: Sounds very stress-free, relaxed, fun.
0: 100%.
2: Yeah, yep. I like it.
0: Taco truck for dinner. 2 hours later, the sliders and fries and onion rings show up for a late night snack.
2: I don't want to eat too many tacos.
0: And that's it. We're all going bar hopping downtown.
2: Oh, really?
0: Yeah, the cool kids that want to come can come. If you don't, you don't. Whatever. Wedding's over by 10. We're out. Okay. I don't even want to be there. Let's just get it over with. Anyways, moving on. How are you, Thig? All is well?
2: I'm good. Yep, all good.
0: Well, let's get to it then on a Tuesday. Let's get going with Blitz Morning Trivia, Thig.
2: All right. Again, $25 up for grabs to waterbeds and stuff to the first one to text in the correct answer. Goose, I know you like to watch some of the performances from America's Got Talent from time to time. And, of course, Simon Cowell created that whole thing, right?
0: It started back in
2: Britain. Britain's Got Talent. Yeah. But it was him, wasn't it?
0: He's one of the producers, yeah.
2: So, you know, they're into the quarterfinals now. Well, he had he had back surgery.
0: He's been out for a while.
2: I know he was out last week. It was the first time I saw him out, but... I don't think he's back for the rest of the season.
0: Oh, okay.
2: And so it was just the three judges last week. Well, now they have somebody to fill in for Simon Cowell on America's Got Talent tonight. And tell us who that is. First one to text it in at 800-821-9970. We'll give you the gift card.
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7: Sports is brought to you by Great Lakes Hyundai. The top-ranked Ohio State football Buckeyes will begin their season this Saturday. OSU will host Ball State in the Horseshoe, where they are favored by 50.5 points. Kickoff is set for 12:30 on the Big Ten Network. The Los Angeles Rams signing of unretired defensive tackle Aaron Donald is making them the overwhelming betting favorites to win Super Bowl 61. Sportsbooks already gave the Rams a slight edge over the Bills and Ravens, but the addition of the 10-time Pro Bowler put them way out in front. The defending champion Seahawks and the Chiefs round out the top five on the board in Las Vegas. Baseball, the Reds were shut out by the San Diego Padres 5-0 to open their series at Great American Ballpark. Brady Singer suffered the loss. The teams will continue the three-game set tonight. The Guardians had yesterday off. They host the Toronto Blue Jays tonight in the first of a three-game series at Progressive Field. The Columbus Clippers begin a six-game series against the Iowa Cubs this evening here at Huntington Park, where it's Dime-A-Dog night. First pitch at 6:35 on Fox Sports 920. And Lionel Messi is retiring from the Argentina national team. The soccer icon announced his decision in an Instagram post yesterday. Messi won the World Cup with Argentina in 2022. The 39-year-old will continue to play for MLS club Inter Miami. I'm Thick Rick from the Columbus Clipper Sports Desk, powered by Great Lakes Hyundai.
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2: All right, Simon Cowell had to have back surgery. He's recovering, so he is out from America's Got Talent. They are back on tonight with a special guest judge taking his place. Who is it? Saturday Night Live veteran Kenan Thompson.
1: Okay.
2: Will be in place of Simon Cowell if you're watching America's Got Talent tonight. So everything else is the same, and the show is in its 21st season, wraps up September 23rd. Tim Schaefer from Columbus, first one to text in the correct answer, got the $25 to water beds and stuff.
1: Let's just call the whole thing off and give it to the 16-year-old singer guitar player.
2: I'm all for that.
1: Nini,
2: yeah.
1: She's ridiculous.
2: Amazing.
1: You're gonna see more of her.
2: Yeah.
1: She's going to be heading up a rock band.
2: She'll be playing Sonic Temple one day.
1: Yeah, absolutely. Kelly, here's a question for you. Ranker.com did what they do, and they put out another ranking. And this time, it was, which states give off the best and worst vibes? They've got a top 10 for the 10 states with the best vibes, and top 10 for the states with the worst vibes.
3: Yeah.
1: Now, here's the thing. They didn't really define vibes, other than saying it's something you really can't define. It's just something you kind of sense or feel. It's just like you think about the state and you're like, yeah, that state's got a cool vibe. And then other states, they don't really have a cool vibe.
3: All right.
1: So why don't we go with best. Best vibes for a state. Give me a couple of states you think have a really great vibe.
3: New York. Because not only do you have the city, but you've got upstate, you've got the Adirondacks, you've got like everything.
1: I like that answer.
3: The vibes of New York.
1: I love that answer, especially, you know, Manhattan being one of my favorite places to go. Not in the top 10, though.
3: Okay.
1: Yeah. Don't try again?
3: Well, Colorado.
1: Colorado, number 7 on the list of best vibes. And I'll let me say this. The states with the best vibes and the states with the worst vibes kind of have something all in common, sort of.
3: Okay.
1: Yeah. Think you got a guess? Best vibes?
2: Nobody complains about Arizona. Everybody goes to Arizona thinks it's amazing.
1: Okay, yeah. Not on the best vibes list. That's probably somewhere in the middle, because obviously we got 20 of them here, top and bottom. So.
3: How about Oregon? Mountains and ocean. Gorgeous.
1: That you would think would be on the best vibes, but not on the best vibes.
3: Okay.
1: Yeah.
3: Wow.
1: But I will say you're along the right track, because a lot of these, when I look at this list of best vibes, are all kind of beautiful, outdoorsy, that kind of vibe, I guess.
2: How about Montana?
1: Montana, number 5 on the list.
2: Okay.
1: Yep. So number 10 would be Wyoming, Wisconsin, Minnesota, Colorado, New Hampshire, Montana, Vermont, Alaska, Maine, and Hawaii.
2: So
1: Alaska doesn't seem like a great vibe to me. Maybe that's just me, because I'm not really a cold weather person, and it seems like a barren wasteland minus a few couple things.
2: Yeah, that's kind of odd.
3: You just hear about homesteaders who like come within an inch of their own lives every time winter rolls around.
1: Yes, we can't leave our island for 6 months out of the year. Wait, what?
2: So a lot of northwest and northeast.
1: Yes, yeah. Again, a lot of that outdoorsy type beautiful vibe.
3: I've never been, but I have seen a lot of videos and pictures of New Hampshire that make me think that it would be a great state to live in. It's absolutely spectacular.
1: And, you know, I

0: I don't know if I want to live there, but I definitely want to visit that whole New England area.
1: You want to hike there for sure.
2: I would love to ski Killington in Vermont.
0: Oh, amazing skiing out there. Yeah, I've heard amazing things. Like the only thing that rivals like Colorado, Utah would be that Vermont type area for sure. The worst vibes. The state with the worst vibes. Kelly, you have any guesses to that?
1: Let's see. I guess... The worst vibes is Florida on there.
3: What the Florida?
0: Florida's number three.
1: Yeah, you got to think Florida's on there.
3: It had to be.
0: Yep.
1: I'm going to also say California. I feel like it has bad vibes.
0: You know, I would kind of agree with you, but not on the list.
1: No, okay.
0: No, somewhere in the middle there.
1: All right.
0: Yeah. They got a guess as to worst vibes?
2: Bama?
0: Bama is number one.
1: Oh, really?
2: My daughter, Lanessa, goes to school at Alabama, and she tells me stories about that state. And I'm like, man, they're way behind. They are a very, very backward state, man.
0: Zero desire to even, like, step foot in that state whatsoever.
1: A state that I feel like people crap on all the time is New Jersey.
0: Number six.
1: Number six. Okay. How about, I don't know. I don't know.
0: Okay. Well, Alabama is number one. Lots of stuff in the South.
1: Arkansas
0: is number five on the list.
1: Okay.
0: Louisiana's not on there, but Alabama being number one, Mississippi being number two, Florida being number three.
2: South Carolina?
0: No, but Texas is number four.
2: Oh, Texas, yeah.
0: Arkansas is number five. I mean, we're talking all the southern states. New Jersey is number six. West Virginia,
1: I feel like that's a beautiful state.
0: I would kind of agree with you on that one. Number eight on the list, buckle up, folks.
1: Uh-oh.
2: Buck being the key word.
0: Yes, exactly.
1: Oh, no.
0: Number eight on the list.
2: Well, I didn't know we
1: have bad vibes here?
2: I didn't think we had any vibe.
0: You know, and I don't mean this in any way, shape, or form, being a Michigan fan, but I can see it.
1: Yeah.
0: I can totally. Of the Midwest states, I think that Ohio gives off, to what? The other parts of the country, I think Ohio gives off the worst vibe.
1: Are you mean like a Buckeye fans?
0: No.
2: Well, that's what I was thinking, because we are toxic as hell.
0: You're true. But I mean, it's more industrial than the rest of them.
2: It's such a great place to raise a family.
0: I'm not denying that. And I love, but again, I'm a city folk, and I love Columbus. I've loved my trips to Cincinnati.
2: Yeah,
0: you know. But I can see.
2: Well, it's funny, you know, because we were talking about this the other day. Growing up here, everybody I knew was from here, like from Columbus
0: right.
2: or from Central Ohio. Nowadays, everybody's from everywhere else.
0: A lot of transplants coming in. Yep. And then wrapping up the list, Oklahoma and Utah. Utah's another one. I don't know why you give off the worst vibes unless it's just the old Mormons. But other than that, I don't know why they would give off a worst vibe. Because Utah is beautiful.
1: What about Oklahoma, the panhandle state? I did two
2: not that many people
1: book reports on Oklahoma. One in fourth grade, one in fifth grade.
0: And you don't think they give off bad vibes?
1: I thought they gave off great vibes.
0: Okay.
2: I would love to know how much that report changed from one year to the next.
1: I'd like to look at the same report.
2: Yeah,
1: I was like, man, you're going to make me do a report on another state? How about I just choose Oklahoma again? Because
0: right.
1: I did it last year in fourth grade and I got an A.
2: Couldn't be that much changed in a year.
0: It'd not be. if you want to get on the good vibes, then head out to Hawaii, Maine, or Alaska.
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0: 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The popo love these types of people because basically it's on a silver platter. We'll get to it in about 8 minutes.
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0: Morning Blitz with Koos, Kelly, and Thick Rick. Not so breaking news. The news already broke. We're trying to put it back together.
1: Our first story takes us down south. We have ourselves a WTF. What the Florida? A man in Orange County, Florida, made it super easy for police as he stole a car, led deputies on a chase, and drove right into the jail parking lot. Yep. Did not pass go. Did not collect $200. Just went directly to jail.
2: Very convenient.
1: They actually shared a video of the end of the chase. They had the dashboard cam from one of the police cruisers showing the guy turning into the Orange County Jail parking lot. He got out and jumped a fence and ran towards a pond on the property of the jail. The sheriff actually came out and said it's not often that criminals take themselves to jail, but this one did. Thanks to the coordinated efforts of our deputies and the aviation unit, he was quickly located and taken into custody, although he was already there. No word on whether or not he meant to do that, or if he was trying to use it as a turnaround point and got stuck, didn't know where he was, no previous knowledge of where the jail was located, but sure enough, he drove himself right to jail. Another man is in jail in Northern United Kingdom because he was caught trying to throw drugs into the prison. The man is caught on CCTV across the street from the jail, and he's got a brick, which looks like basically a kilo of some sort of drug wrapped up in plastic, and he tries to throw it over the fence. But this poor man is not strong enough, and so it hits the fence and falls back down. And there he is, videotaped on CCTV, half a dozen attempts to try and get this brick of drugs over the wall, and he just can't do it, leaving the officers plenty of time to see him on the security camera, make their way outside, and arrest the man. And this jail, in the video, this jail is located on a major road. Like, there's cars parked, there's cars driving by. He had to play Frogger to cross the road to get to the wall to then try and throw the drugs over.
2: You know, he tried to do it overhand the first five times and then looked around to see if there were any witnesses and did the underhand between the legs.
1: There's a chance, because the video does cut a little bit as they show the different attempts. Now, here's the thing, and I am not into body shaming whatsoever, but this man is built like a waterbed. Like, like, if you're going to have someone on the outside help you with your illicit activities, make sure they are physically able to accomplish the goal. And this man was not it.
3: Ugh, look at how fat you are.
1: The only thing this man is throwing is Cheetos in the back of his throat.
2: Yeah.
4: Waterbed.
1: He is, yeah. He looks, he's kind of shaped like the Kool-Aid man without the glass jar. Like, he's nothing.
4: And he's not wearing a shirt.
1: And he's not wearing his shirt.
2: But he gave it the old college try.
1: He did.
2: That's a real friend.
1: This man is shapes. That's the only way to describe him. He is shapes.
2: Not in shape.
1: No, just shapes. He is just shapes.
4: Multiple shapes.
1: Yes. So, yeah. You got to pick better accomplices if you need some sort of physical activity to accomplish your legal goals.
2: Yeah.
1: That's your not-so-breaking news, 99.7 The Blitz.

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1: Now, I don't like to assume, because we all know it makes an ass out of you and me, but I'm going to assume here, Kelly, that you don't necessarily fall into this category of woman.
2: Okay.
1: Well, that whole sentence just sounds awful. God.
2: What category of woman are we talking about?
1: The category of woman that has been online lately. I've seen a couple of videos and people commenting. A woman jumped on TikTok talking about how she spends a good chunk of her free time and writes to prisoners. Specifically, certain types of prisoners. The prisoners that she finds really hot. 23, dating her fourth guy who's either in jail or been in jail. Mm. And she says, a lot of women feel this way. It's something about that jumpsuit that makes them look hot.
3: Orange, really?
2: Wow.
1: But here's the thing. The defense of the whole thing is not the color. It's that, one, most of them are in pretty damn good shape because, well, all they do is work out all day.
3: Right.
1: And two, it's the bad boy image.
3: Oh, of course.
1: And so I'm curious, 800-821-9970. I want to know, are there any women out there that have done this before? And here's the other thing. And I don't want to give away. I want to see if someone... Kelly, I'll ask you.
2: All right.
1: The workout. They've got great bodies.
2: Yeah.
1: Could be, you know, physically fit.
2: Yes.
1: They've got the bad boy image. And what do you think the third quality is that these women are jumping on?
2: That they're available.
1: Okay, yes. Could be. Could be. But there's a specific third quality about these men.
2: Conjugal visits.
1: That a lot of women are into.
2: Dangerous.
1: That's the bad boy image.
2: Oh, bad boy image. Okay.
1: But it kind of goes along with being dangerous.
3: What?
1: Something a lot of women like to do or usually have the mentality of. I've heard that, and I'm not being sexist here. I've heard this a lot of times when it comes to men like this.
2: Like they could protect them. Getting closer.
1: Getting closer. They can.
2: They can fight. Fight.
3: Oh, different F.
1: Another F.
3: Is sex?
1: Nope.
3: What are we talking about?
2: What? They can. They can.
3: What?
1: They can fix them.
2: Oh,
3: yes.
2: I see what you're saying.
1: They can change them.
3: I can mold him.
1: Yes, I can make him a better person.
3: He's a blank canvas.
1: I can be the one to change him.
2: Oh, gosh.
1: Yep.
2: That's a young woman's game.
1: Hence this coming from a 23-year-old.
2: Yes.
1: Yes, unfortunately, you are not going to...
3: You guys, I know, Kelly, because we definitely talked about this on the air. The guy, he looked like a model.
1: Oh, yeah. Prisoner. It was like 10 years ago.
3: Yes.
1: Yep.
3: Yeah. And then when he got out, he got this modeling contract. He's like, he's over in Europe making a fortune now.
1: Yeah, he was making six figures as a model.
3: He had the teardrop.
1: Yep.
3: But he
1: just... The blue eyes.
3: Yeah, women were going
1: and
3: crazy.
1: The square jaw. He had like the perfect jawline. And I think he went back on drugs.
2: I think you're right.
1: Yeah.
2: Something went sideways
1: pretty
2: again
1: sure.
2: with him.
1: Oh, now I gotta look it up. Model prisoner gets modeling contract.
2: Yeah.
1: To the Googles. Jeremy Meeks.
3: Yes.
1: That's right. Yeah, hot felon. Let's see. Runway debut, expansion. Oh, maybe he's not. Maybe he's still doing good. Well, good for him. I hope he is. Yeah. Plans to modeling future? Yeah, okay.
3: Yeah, Dara says they're willing to do anything to protect
1: okay.
3: prisoners.
1: Yeah, I can see that.
2: But don't cross them.
1: Don't cross them. Unless you want your own Netflix documentary.
2: Yeah.
1: Blitz, hi, who's this?
4: Oh, hey, my name's Akers Stephen.
1: Hey, what's going on?
4: Well, I know you was asking the women.
1: Yeah,
4: but I work in a prison, so.
1: Oh, I absolutely want your professional advice and opinion on this.
4: Well, I know a woman that used to. She would send a guy half her paycheck every 2 weeks, and that's how bad she was.
2: Oh.
1: And did she was it was this someone she started writing to, or someone she was with before he went to prison?
4: She was just started writing to him, and it happens all the time.
1: Right?
3: Wow.
4: Yeah. Yeah. And I mean, these women, they don't see it. You know, they don't see how people are. These guys, that's all they do. He had three or four women that he was writing to.
1: Uh-huh.
4: And men the same way.
2: Yeah.
4: I mean, He had a lot of money when he got out.
1: Wow.
4: He got a lot of money from them.
1: I wish I had that type of game. To be able to convince a woman to send you money or come visit you, conjugal visits, while you're in prison, you spit that type of game? You're a player! Man.
2: Yeah, that criminal mentality where you're basically a sociopath. You don't care that you are ruining people.
1: No, it's not at all.
2: What you care about is yourself.
1: Well, I appreciate the call, man. Thank you so much for the inside info. Yeah, 800-821-9970. I'd love to know.
2: Half her paycheck every 2 weeks on somebody she did not know.
1: That is crazy to me.
2: Gosh. It's sad. It makes you understand how lonely people are. You know, and then maybe there's some mental health issues there as well, but oh gosh.
1: All right, I would never in a million years like sit down and watch an entire series, but I may check out an episode. Rachel just texted in. Love After Lockup. Great trash TV show. See, I hate those reality shows, but I might watch an episode of that just to see why or what or how.
2: Yeah.
1: All right. 800-821-9970.
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5: Coming up next, the three things you need to know.
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1: No, poor little fella.
2: Poor little fella was just bouncing around in his own pen. Well, things went sideways with the cops. I don't know, man. Hee-Haw is no longer with us. I'm going to tell you what happened coming up next.
0: Traffic Blitz.
2: All right, we've got some traffic on 70 West between 256 and 270. An accident on East Williams Road at Lockbourne Road. 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
6: The National Weather Service has issued a heat advisory for Central Ohio that starts this afternoon and runs through tomorrow night. Temperatures will be in the mid to upper 90s with a heat index topping 100. City of Columbus has recreation centers and library branches are good places to go during the extreme heat of the day. Also, COTA will be offering free rides today and tomorrow. You know, I noticed I was looking at weather up in Michigan, you know, Detroit area for your wedding. It looks like it's going to be so nice on Friday.
7: Yep.
6: Yeah. Oh.
7: In fact, if I remember correctly, on the just on the iPhone weather app, it was like Tuesday, Wednesday, Thursday, chance of rain. Saturday, Sunday, chance of rain. Friday was nothing but
6: How
7: sun.
6: How about that?
7: Yeah.
6: And nicer temperatures. Not this kind of like...
7: It's not in the 90s?
6: I didn't know.
7: Let me see.
6: At least the last
8: it was like
6: time I checked.
8: 83, I thought.
7: Perfect.
6: Lower 80s, I'll take it.
7: Yeah. Oh, looks like even a little cloud coverage right now.
6: Oh, I'll take it.
7: With a high of 78. It's gonna be like,
6: perfect.
7: Oh, a little cloudy and 70.
8: High 78?
7: Yeah, 75 nice. And cloudy or partly cloudy at 7 p.m. when dinner starts.
6: Oh,
7: yeah.
6: Chef's kiss.
7: I'm in.
6: A woman.

0: woman was shot and killed by police in Times Square yesterday after she reportedly stabbed two people, killing one of them. Did you see? I just saw some stills. I didn't see any video, but this was nuts. So this is Times Square yesterday. NYPD officers rushed to the scene. This woman had two knives in her hands, and they kept telling her to drop them. She turned on them and started advancing with these knives. So they had no choice. They had to shoot and kill. She killed one of the people she stabbed, by the way.
1: Oh.
0: Yeah. She was declared dead at the scene, and I haven't been able to find any information on the second person that was stabbed, but one of them did die.
1: Yeah, look at this woman. Oh, no.
0: Oh, my gosh. It's so freaky. Can you imagine? Yikes.
1: You can't do that.
0: No. A late-night missing person search of a Georgia farm ended with a police officer on leave and a miniature donkey named Hee-Haw dead.
2: Oh.
0: Authorities in Cedartown, Georgia, say an officer has been placed on leave while they investigate. Hee-Haw's owner, Hannah Israel, says officers entered her pasture without permission and without warning in the overnight hours Sunday and shot her donkey.
3: What the hell?
0: So they had no permission to be there. They gave no warning that they were going to be searching the pasture area. Nothing. And they told her that Hee-Haw, who's a miniature donkey, by the way, ran up on them braying. And they thought they were in danger.
3: Well,
0: so they
3: it's his house.
0: It's his house, and he's a mini donkey. Wait.
1: Say it.
0: No. But I don't understand. What is the deal?
3: Like a dog. It would be like a dog come barking at them because they come on the property. No, but different.
0: But less of a dog.
1: Less aggressive.
0: Less aggressive. Yeah.
1: Yeah, I don't know if I'm scared of a miniature donkey.
0: I don't know. That is really weird. Okay.
3: Oh, they're going to get sued to hell, man.
0: Yeah.
1: I think if a miniature donkey's coming at me and it's a little trot.
3: I know. You punch it. Right?
1: That's exactly. If I punch it in the mouth,
3: yeah,
1: it's backing off.
0: Just give it a little nudge.
1: Yeah.
0: A little bit of a scratch on the forehead.
1: No, I'm punching it. Yeah, I'm not taking that chance.
3: Oh. No, Kelly's going to become friends with it.
1: Right.
0: Well, I guess obviously you guys haven't seen the hundreds of miniature donkey videos that I've seen.
1: They are
0: so loving.
3: And that's probably, he probably just wanted to be friends and play around.
0: You know, and they do. If something strange is going on, they'll bray.
1: Right.
0: Oh, well, I guess I wasn't there. I don't know how threatening that Hee-Haw was.
3: He was probably scared.
0: Officials have not explained why a small male donkey was considered a threat, but an investigation is underway, and those are your three things.
1: All right. Speaking of animal encounters, I've got a doctor in Virginia who just posted a video online sharing her story of something that went down in her house. And one word adjective for this story, nope. We'll talk about it in 3.5 minutes, 99.7 The Blitz.

0: Kelly and Thick Rick in the Morning Blitz.
1: All right, so there's a doctor in Virginia. She's a gastroenterologist. You can see on her little shirt there because she's sitting in her car as she makes her video outside of the ER that she had just previously left. And she had to go to the ER because of something that happened to her overnight. And, well, here she is with the story.
2: So this morning, I was asleep, and I had a dream that there was a little mouse trying to get into my mouth. And so I'm half asleep. I reach up to my mouth, again, still thinking this is a dream. And then I touch something that is kind of slimy and a little hairy and cool. And I immediately somehow knew it was a bat. This bat was legitimately trying to burrow between my lips into my mouth. It was trying to get past my teeth. I have no idea. This is not normal. Never heard of anything like this. Never seen bats in my house. I grabbed this bat and threw it across the room, and I screamed.
1: Sent her husband over to collect it. I can't even... I don't know what I would do.
3: You know, I wake up a lot with my mouth wide open. It's like I'm just like mouth breathing or whatever.
1: Yeah.
3: Like, I'm just invite. It's like a bat cave.
1: It's a cave. Yeah, absolutely.
3: Oh!
1: You're going to wake up to one hanging off your front incisors upside down. Chilling in the bat cave.
3: I do love a bat, though. Have you seen the flying foxes at the Columbus Zoo? It's the coolest exhibit they have.
1: No, I'm good.
3: I love a bat. I don't want it crawling into my mouth, though.
1: Uh-uh.
3: Oh, no. Man. Are you kidding? Did she have to get rabies shots?
1: Well, so here's the deal. Her husband, she screamed, obviously. Her husband woke up. She said what happened. Husband grabbed a bat to kill the bat. And went to swing, but she's a doctor and said, no, wait a minute, we have to get this thing tested. So they ended up putting a bucket over the top of it and got it to the animal whatever. But it takes about a week for them to test for rabies. So she went to the ER and they gave her a rabies shot and something else just as a, you know, precaution because you can't take any chances.
3: My gosh.
1: The rabies vaccine.
3: There's nothing worse that's going to happen to that woman in life. That's the worst thing. She has experienced the worst possible thing you could as a healthy human being, having a bat try to crawl in your mouth.
1: How many nights will it take before you can comfortably just kind of doze off and fall asleep?
3: No, you know that mouth tape that you see people use?
1: Yeah. Or every little tickle is going to be like,
3: You're the jumpiest person on planet Earth.
1: Yes.
3: Oh.
1: Just laying in bed and every little thing's going to be like,
3: How does a bat get in like that?
1: I don't know.
3: Oh, my God.
1: And that's something you can assume. The bat was trying to get into a cave. I mean, that's the only thing I can think of.
3: Trying to get comfy.
1: Yeah. No.
3: And she's dreaming that it was a mouse.
1: I think at that point, I'm packing up and moving. Because the bats already know their way in, so
3: you got to move into like a Four Seasons or something.
1: Yeah.
3: Bat proof.
1: Something solid.
3: Yeah.
1: Something very, very solid. I do not want the bats.
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1: Unless, of course, then I get so traumatized that the rabies kills my billionaire parents, and then I become Batman. Then I would be in.
3: Okay.
4: That's what I was thinking.
1: Yeah, then I'd be in. Coming up next, Burning Man is officially going down. I don't know if you have any desires to go to Burning Man, but I've got some info for you that you might want to learn about before you head out that way. We'll get to that in about 8 minutes.
0: Traffic Blitz.
3: There's an accident on East Williams at Lockbourne Road. We have a disabled vehicle, 70 West before 142. Slow traffic on 71 North from Greenlawn Avenue to 70. 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
16: Sports is brought to you by Great Lakes Hyundai. The top-ranked Ohio State football Buckeyes will begin their season this Saturday. OSU will host Ball State in the Horseshoe, where they are favored by 50.5 points. Kickoff is set for 12:30 on the Big Ten Network. The Los Angeles Rams signing of unretired defensive tackle Aaron Donald is making them the overwhelming betting favorites to win Super Bowl 61. Sportsbooks already gave the Rams a slight edge over the Bills and Ravens, but the addition of the 10-time Pro Bowler put them way out in front. The defending champion Seahawks and the Chiefs round out the top five on the board in Las Vegas. Baseball, the Reds were shut out by the San Diego Padres 5-0 to open their series at Great American Ballpark. Brady Singer suffered the loss. The teams will continue the three-game set tonight. The Guardians had yesterday off. They host the Toronto Blue Jays tonight in the first of a three-game series at Progressive Field. The Columbus Clippers begin a six-game series against the Iowa Cubs this evening here at Huntington Park, where it's Dime-A-Dog Night. First pitch at 6:35 on Fox Sports 920. And Lionel Messi is retiring from the Argentina national team. The soccer icon announced his decision in an Instagram post yesterday. Messi won the World Cup with Argentina in 2022. The 39-year-old will continue to play for MLS club Inter Miami. I'm Thick Rick from the Columbus Clipper Sports Desk, powered by Great Lakes Hyundai.

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1: Kelly, any desire to head out to Black Rock Desert there in Gerlach, Nevada to go hang out at Burning Man?
2: I have zero desire to do that.
1: Zero desire.
2: No, my nephew was there the year that they had that giant flood and nobody could leave and all that. And
1: yeah.
2: So I heard a lot of stories from him, and it sounded like, without the flood, the most miserable experience I could ever imagine.
1: What sticks out to you the most about it being a miserable experience?
2: The dust storms.
1: Yeah.
2: The fact that, what am I doing there? Like, what are we doing? It's just like, it's this, counterculture. There's no money exchanged. And it was, I'm like, okay, like, so, but what? We're just camping and being miserable together? That's what we've decided to do for a week?
1: Camping, hanging out,
3: standing in a desert,
2: and sharing things.
1: Listening
2: we're
1: to music,
2: sharing things
1: listening to music,
2: other.
1: And sharing everything.
2: Okay.
3: I can do that at home.
1: Yeah.
2: I mean, I don't want to do that with strangers. I already worry about what your kitchen looks like. I'm not,
1: Yeah.
2: And then it's also turned into like a rich person thing as well. Like
1: it's,
2: Coachella.
1: It's really weird. Yeah, it's either super rich people or it's like the dirtiest of the dirty.
3: So you're bringing two extremes together? Is that what's...
1: It's one of those things that started off and then got quote-unquote cool. And then so the rich people found a way to do it on a rich level, you know.
2: Now, I do like, and I will watch the TikTok videos every year of Burning Man because there's typically drama that happens in friend groups and things like that because the situation can get extreme, you know, like, I don't know, maybe you don't have what you need, you don't have the toiletries you need or whatever, you've run out.
1: Uh-huh.
2: But anyway, there's like squabbles and things like that. But this year, Bethany Frankel is there. If you don't know who she is, she was a Real Housewife of New York, but she's an author and an entrepreneur, the Skinny Girl Margarita founder, all that. All right. She's extremely wealthy. She did not drive in. She flew a private plane,
1: right.
2: A small private
1: yes.
2: plane. She brought caviar to hand out.
1: If I'm in the desert, hot, stinky,
2: yes.
1: and hungry,
2: you
1: and
2: caviar.
1: You bring me caviar...
2: Yeah.
1: I'm going to karate chop you in the throat. No.
2: But for whatever reason, I've got a little bit of an interest in seeing, what her experience is. She doesn't seem very confident. She seems worried.
1: No.
2: So I like that posture because you are going into but she's in a bougie RV, et cetera.
1: Of course. Now, here are a couple rules you have to follow if you're going to go. Kill the jackrabbits. According to Burning Man's survival guide, there are jackrabbits in the area. And it's not worth jeopardizing your safety to swerve in an attempt to avoid them. So, like when you're driving, just run them over. Yep. Bring bacon if you want to make friends. I guess it's one of the most sought after commodities is bacon. They love their bacon there. No easier way to be a hero than to walk around handing out strips of bacon.
3: Okay.
1: Don't use the hot springs out there. Apparently, they are too hot and too dangerous.
3: Thus, that's why they're called hot springs.
1: But hot springs are amazing to chill in.
3: Oh, really?
1: Oh, my God.
3: Oh, there's some that aren't that hot?
1: Oh, yeah, they're perfect. Absolutely natural hot springs.
3: Well, I had no idea.
1: Amazing, yeah. Huh. But some can get too hot. You can't pick your own playa name.
2: Playa.
1: Playa. They are traditionally given by others based on specific personality, identity, or behaviors. I guess everyone gets a nickname there.
2: Yeah, you can't nickname yourself, like call me T-Bone. Or
1: right, exactly.
2: Yeah, they don't do that.
1: As you mentioned, money is forbidden. And you don't barter either. You just share without expectation of reciprocation. That's it. Okay. Well, if I've got limited water, I'm not sharing my damn water. We're in the desert. I'm hot.
2: That's not the Burning Man attitude we like here.
1: That's why I'm not going. No photography. Not completely banned, but there are strict rules. Professionals have to get prior approval, and they don't want social media sharing and things like that.
2: Oh, well, okay. It's all over TikTok and always has been.
3: What are we talking about?
1: Yeah. No feathers. They have a leave no trace policy, and I guess feathers really tend to not biodegrade and things like that, so... Not supposed to take feathers. And speaking of leave no trace, you have to get rid of your own garbage. There's no trash cans. Any waste you produce has to go home with you or at least take it off the grounds with you. Bring quality footwear. playa foot is a common thing.
2: Ooh, like trench foot?
1: Yep, basically walking around in the dry, alkaline desert floor will crack your feet.
2: The opposite of trench
1: foot. Yes, exactly. Yeah. Get all dried out and disgusting. And then finally, don't try to plant stuff. It'll just die. Someone has to clean it up after you, so don't plant anything out there. And why you would try and plant something in the desert, I have no idea.
4: And then leave. I mean, what do you...
5: I'm going to plant my tree of life. It's going to be here for all of eternity.
1: No, it's going to die.
3: This sounds like the most boring, dumb waste of time and money I've ever heard in my life.
2: I saw somebody with a t-shirt that says, nobody gives an S what you did on the playa.
1: Yes. And here's the worst part. Now, this thing runs for basically 10 days.
2: Okay.
1: And so, if you're going, be prepared to wait and wait and wait. The gates to get into Burning Man reached 8 hours and 20 minutes.
2: They have a pre-recorded, basically when you reach a certain point in the line, it'll say, your estimated wait time is 6 hours. I'm like,
1: Not today.
3: This is so stupid.
1: They said finally get down to about 5 hours once the middle of the week comes. It runs through the 7th, so they've got another week to go. But, 4 to 5 hours even on the down times, like in the middle of the night.
2: Really?
1: Yeah.
2: Oh, that's just...
1: Not a...
2: Okay, well...
1: And not to mention my allergies. I would do nothing but sneeze the entire time I was in the desert.
2: You'd be popular, though, with your karate sneeze moves.
1: True. So, be prepared. They literally warn people, bring water, snacks, and food so you have enough to last through the wait just to get through the gate. Because every car is checked. They do your tickets, all that kind of stuff. So it's a slow process.
3: There's a price to get in? You got to pay to get in?
1: Yes. I don't know what it is, but they've got tickets.
3: My God.
1: So, yeah.
2: I think... My nephew said, after that, his experience, he said his girlfriend wanted to go back the next year, but he's like, I think that I probably never want to go back.
1: Never.
2: He had a good time, but it was like, that's a one-time thing for him.
1: If I had a private plane and an RV waiting for me there, sure, I'll go check it out for a couple days and then fly right back
2: out. Exactly.
1: But all that, not happening.
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1: All right, coming up next. What is something you had to explain to an adult that you never thought you would ever have to explain to an adult? Yeah, some of these things are just, how are these people funny? How do you eat food? Because you seem too dumb to do so. We'll get into it in about 8 minutes.
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2: A disabled vehicle on 70 West before 142. Traffic slow from Hilliard-Rome Road. We have an accident on East Williams Road at Lockbourne Road. So traffic on 161 eastbound between 62 and Beach Road. 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
1: Have you ever had to explain anything to an adult? And you thought to yourself, boy, I never thought I'd have to explain that to an adult before. 800-821-9970. I do remember about a year ago, we were out and about, pulled up to the gas tank because the gas light came on, and turned the car off, jumped out, tapped the old debit card, started pumping the gas, and I went to put my debit card back in my wallet, which was in the car while the gas was pumping, and Mara said, why do you always shut the car off when you pump the gas? Because you're supposed to shut the car off when you pump gas. Because, you know, every once in a blue moon, kaboom.
2: Oh, she'd love going to the gas station with me.
1: You don't turn your car off either?
2: Never. I know you're supposed to. I do know that.
1: Okay.
2: I never do. Matter of convenience. Plus, I like to keep listening to my, what I'm listening to on my Bluetooth.
1: That is...
2: through the car speakers.
1: Insane.
2: Every time. There, and unless somebody's right there staring at me, like in like within a few feet of me at the other pump, I will not turn my
1: engine off. Hysterical.
2: Yeah, let that bad boy run, especially in the winter.
1: Well, I told her about the whole fire thing. She never really crossed her mind.
2: If it goes up, it goes up. I mean, that's not in my hands.
1: Okay. At that point, it's just your time.
2: Yeah.
1: If you die by gas fire,
2: yeah, I've had a good life.
1: Okay.
2: Now, I will say that somebody had to tell me, well, I will tell on myself here. You know me in geography. Like, yes. I don't know geography.
1: Right.
2: And although I would love to be intelligent in that way, I'm not.
1: Okay.
2: And every time I try to study it, I'm like, gosh, it's so boring. Okay, so, well into adulthood, I looked at a map and I go, Alaska is attached to Canada? What are you talking about? Is this map wrong?
3: What?
2: I thought it was just like kind of out there like Hawaii.
1: Because on a lot of maps, when they show the states, they just put them by themselves. Hawaii and Alaska are just kind of by themselves.
2: I did not have any clue, and I'm telling you, well into adulthood. I was probably in my mid-30s when I found that out.
1: Okay.
2: People were like, oh my gosh, where did you go to school?
1: Troy had to go over with his wife that the red arrow, when you're in a turn lane, the red arrow, he had to explain that you can't go just because it's an arrow. If it's red, you have to stop.
2: That is confusing, though.
1: Make it like a full red light.
2: Yeah.
1: Blitz, hi, who's this?
4: Donnie,
1: what did you have to explain to an adult that you didn't think you'd have to explain to an adult?
4: That you have to take the old oil out when you do an oil change.
1: No! They're just dumping in the new oil, hoping that it just kind of refreshes itself.
2: Just top it off.
4: I don't know. He ruined a car, though.
1: Oh, no.
2: Uh-oh.
1: Yeah, you can't do that. I appreciate the call, Donnie. Thank you so much. 800-821-9970. In college, my brother started playing water polo. My aunt asked at dinner how the horses did in the water.
2: Oh, no. Oh, no.
3: Wow.
2: Wow.
1: How do you just got to sit there and stare at that point. Last family get-together, my brother-in-law had mentioned how everything was successful with his vasectomy, and he did the final test to make sure that it was 100% successful. My mom asked at the crowded table, oh, how do they test for that?
2: Oh, boy.
1: We all kind of sat there in silence, waiting for the answer. Blitz, hi, who's this?
5: Good morning, it's Evelyn. How are you?
1: Good, Evelyn. How are you this morning?
5: Oh, I'm recovered from both Sonic and Ink, and I am ready to fly. But I got to tell you, I had to explain to somebody once that hot air balloon pilots don't steer. Like a directional steering.
1: Yes, it's you are at the mercy of the wind.
5: Yes, sir.
1: That's fine. They don't have a steering wheel on them. That's a good one. Yeah. I appreciate the call, Evelyn. Have yourself a great Tuesday.
2: Wait, so you just land wherever?
1: Yeah.
2: You go up and you have no idea where you're going to land.
1: Yes.
2: That's nuts.
1: It's
2: not like a sailboat where you have some ability to steer this thing?
1: No.
2: I had no idea.
1: Yeah, you have to. That's why they spend a lot of time planning, and the wind has to be just right, and they won't launch if the wind is too strong, or they think it's good, the wind's blowing in the wrong direction. Because they
2: somebody just had a hot air balloon land in their yard here in Central Ohio. What, like yesterday or the day before? It just, and it wasn't an emergency.
1: That recent?
2: Yeah, no, in the last couple days.
1: Okay.
2: I think it was in Delaware, maybe? I don't know.
1: Yeah, but, you just kind of go and then.
2: You just land where you land.
1: Find an open field and come
2: on
1: down.
2: How about that?
1: Blitz, hi, who's this?
3: This is Matt.
1: Matt, what did you have to explain to an adult you never thought you'd have to explain to an adult?
3: So, over this weekend, me, my fiance, and my one-year-old son were in Waffle House. And he was going to town on some eggs and waffles and whatnot. This old lady came walking up to us with a bunch of napkins, berating us for not wiping his face and keeping his face clean.
2: Okay. Whoa. So you had to teach her how to mind her own business?
3: Yeah, I was like, who walks up to random strangers and tells them they got to keep their kid's face clean when they're in the middle of eating a one-year-old.
1: Now,
2: that
1: you know what?
2: Weird.
1: You know what? I'll tell you, if I get to be 80 years old, that is something I might do because watching kids eat,
2: that's
1: God.
2: Tough on you.
1: My best friend's grandson at the time was one, or maybe, I don't even know what age he was, somewhere around there where he's in the seat that you put on the floor, and it's got the little tray in front of it, and you just dump whatever food on the tray, and it's chicken and rice, and he's squeezing the chicken and rice, and it's coming up through his fingers, and he's just mashing his mouth.
2: Yeah.
1: I am losing my effing mind.
6: Really?
1: And I yell out, get that kid a damn fork. I was like, what are you doing?
6: A one-year-old?
1: Yeah.
6: You can't use a fork.
1: I don't care. Get him a fork.
2: No, you just turn his high chair around so his back is toward you.
6: I was like, were you at my house Sunday? Because he was eating chicken and rice. He's a year old, sitting on that exact seat with that chair, doing exactly what you just described. There's nothing you can do about that.
1: Don't feed him.
3: They can't even speak at that age.
6: What are you talking about?
1: I'm talking about don't give him.
6: You
1: give
6: were
1: him
6: that
1: cleaner
6: kid
1: food.
6: Once.
1: Give him cleaner food.
6: You did that.
1: I don't care.
2: Listen, there are folks in this very room that outnumber the folks who have no kids. Outnumber the folks with kids. All right. We decided that we know our limitations.
1: Yes.
2: We know what we can handle and what
1: if
2: we can't handle.
1: If you can't eat with utensils, I don't want to eat with you. That's all there is to it. Hey, I appreciate the call, man. Thank you so much. Have a great one. My uncle called my dad last year during the Ohio State game. He lives in Arizona. My mom couldn't understand how he was 3 hours behind but watching the game live. Man.
2: All right, this person texted, as the crow flies, he had to explain, as the crow flies refers to the most direct path between two points and not how crows actually fly.
1: Oh my God. they flap their wings.
2: Yeah.
1: Like, come on. My 18-year-old brother went to the doctor for his senior year sports physical and had to get a couple of vaccine boosters. Doctor came in with a chicken pox shot and he yells out, I don't need the chicken pox vaccine. I've never been bitten by a chicken.
2: Oh, that's so cute.
1: Yeah, you're 18, though.
2: Oh, wait. I missed that part.
1: Yeah, he's 18. He's a senior in high school.
2: Not cute.
1: Yeah, no. Let's see. I just found out yesterday how close together Milwaukee and Chicago are. Yeah, they're pretty close.
6: Yeah.
1: I think that's an hour difference. That's a drive. Mm-hmm.
6: I informed somebody that their car dash will tell them which side of the car their gas tank is on.
1: A lot of people don't know about the arrow.
2: That's a little handy tip.
1: Yeah, you look at your gas tank, you look at that little gas thing, and it's got an arrow. That'll tell you which side of the car your gas tank is on. I mean, that became another one I learned not even that long ago, probably not even 10 years ago, was most cars. You've got your sun visor that will slide down. You'll flip down to block the sun in front of you.
6: Right.
1: But it will also disconnect and swing out.
6: Yep.
1: But you can also pull on it.
6: Take it off.
2: Just make it longer.
1: Yeah, so it covers the entire window. A lot of people don't know. I didn't know about that until a long time ago. I saw a video or something. Someone was like, hey, did you know you can... Because a lot of times you're driving, you turn it, and the sun is like right there in between the visor and the door.
2: So
1: that
2: you have
1: little
2: to use
1: crack.
2: Your hand if it's too bright. Yeah.
1: Yep.
2: Yeah.
1: What else here? 800-821-9970. Let's see. Oh yeah, hot air balloon. Okay, got it. If you got one, I'd love to hear from you. 800-821-9970. What did you have to teach an adult that you never thought you'd have to teach an adult before? 99.7 The Blitz.

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1: Coming up next, the three things you need to know.
2: Well, the prediction market platform Kalshi has issued its first lifetime ban. And, well, when I tell you who it is, you're going to go, of course they were banned for life. We'll talk about it next.
0: Traffic Blitz.
2: All right, there's an accident 315 South at Manning Parkway in Powell. We have an accident on 315 South between 270 and 161. The 70 westbound ramp to 315 North is blocked by an accident. 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
4: all right, I'm listening.
2: The three things you need to know before you go.
5: A Columbus man has admitted to making threats toward ICE agents on social media. 21-year-old Justin Navoa has pleaded guilty to criminal charges in federal court. Investigators say Navoa threatened to shoot immigration officials and MAGA supporters in posts on X. You can't do that. He could be sentenced up to 15 years in prison. A sentencing hearing has not yet been scheduled. Jury deliberations will resume this morning in the Massachusetts triple murder trial of Lindsay Clancy. The jury began deliberations late Thursday. Clancy admits to strangling her three young children in 2023, but pleaded not guilty to three counts of first-degree murder by reason of insanity. Prosecutors allege the killings were premeditated, while the defense says Clancy suffered a postpartum psychotic break. Well, the prediction market platform Kalshi is issued its first lifetime ban to none other than George Santos. The company yesterday permanently barred the former New York congressman from its platform and issued him a $71,000 penalty over his bets on the State of the Union. So here's what happened. Federal regulators say George Santos made $17,000 betting that he wouldn't show up at President Trump's State of the Union speech. But at the same time, he was making public statements saying he would be there. So he was misleading the betting market when he knew he was going to stay home and then he was going to be rolling in cash after not showing up. Santos posted on X, quote, "Hey, Kalshi, thanks for the lifetime ban from your gambling platform. Let's see how much longer you guys are around for." That guy's a nut.
6: He's
5: a nut.
6: He is. But I still don't understand.
7: If he Wile E. Coyote'd into a brick wall, I wouldn't be upset.
5: No?
7: No. Not at all.
5: Yeah, there's something, to me, interesting watching somebody who has no conscience about their behavior.
7: None. None.
5: There's something fascinating about it.
7: Yeah. But, I mean, it's insider betting. Like,
6: is that a thing, though? Is that a law? Is there laws against this?
7: Yes.
6: There are?
5: Yeah, you're not allowed to bet on something that you have control over the outcome.
7: Insider trading. I mean, and you have control over it.
6: Okay.
7: Now, we were talking about this, like, who was it? Al Michaels or one of the sportscasters saw something on Kalshi about one of the prop bets about saying a word
6: so many times
7: during a broadcast. And he had heard about it. So during the broadcast, I guess he squoze the word in.
6: Like four times.
7: Yeah.
6: So he goes there. Nice.
7: And then he said something about, "That's for you bettors out there," or something like that.
6: No, because they asked him, he said, do you know that you're a bet that this can happen? He goes, "Okay, blah, blah, blah, blah, blah, there, it's over."
7: But he didn't bet
6: on
7: himself.
6: Okay, that's what I was asking.
7: That's the difference.
6: Okay. All right, I get it.
7: But there
6: have been
7: sports people, they're not allowed to bet on the games that either they play in or their own sport. So, you're not allowed to do that.
6: You should have somebody else make the bet, right?
7: Also illegal. Didn't Pete Rose have people bet for him?
6: But that was gambling was illegal, period.
7: Okay.
6: I understand Kalshi doing what they did. I just wonder what the legal, what the law was on this.
7: There's got to be regulations of some sort.
5: Yeah.
7: You should not be able to bet on something that you personally can affect.
6: I agree.
7: That seems ridiculous.
6: I could not agree more.
5: Yep. All right. Those are your three things.
7: Okay. Coming up next, Kelly, what's the most manly thing about you?
5: The most manly thing about me?
7: What do you do?
5: I do have just a little sort of bubbling pool of seething rage deep within me.
7: Okay,
5: that's
7: fair
5: the
7: enough.
5: Most manly thing about
6: her. Okay. Her angry yell.
7: I guess in a stereotypical sexist way.
5: Yeah.
7: Like, as a woman, is there something you do that can be construed like that's such a guy thing?
5: Such a guy thing that you do.
7: Well, think about it for a minute.
5: All right.
7: Well, we're going to talk about it about 3.5 minutes, 99.7 The Blitz.

0: with Goose, Kelly, and Thick Rick.
1: I saw this story online, and this guy talked about how he was on a first date, and they went out to dinner, and everything was going great. So great, so, that upon leaving the restaurant, he said, "Hey, do you want to maybe head down the street and grab a drink? Continue the night?" And she said, "Yeah, absolutely." However, they had been in different cars. They parked in the parking garage, and the bar was a little bit down the road there. So they got in their cars. They started driving. She was in front. They got to a red light. And next thing you know, he saw something, and he knew pretty much right away what it was. Because as a guy, I guess you can kind of tell. But something came flying out of her driver window. And it was small, and it arced, and then it kind of hit the ground. It just hit the ground. And he knew right away that
2: Ew.
1: She had straight up hot dog right out the window.
2: Nope.
1: And he got to the restaurant, and he goes, "Did you just hock a loogie out your car window?" "Yeah, I coughed. I had a little phlegm, a little lung butter. So I got right." You know, he was grossed out.
3: What else are you going to do with it?
2: It's gross.
1: Right. I'm not kicking a woman out of bed for hogging a loogie.
2: Ugh, I am.
3: I'd rather she hocked it than swallowed it. Is that...
2: Yeah, but you wouldn't know.
1: Well, I don't know what kind of women you like to meet, but...
2: What about...
1: That is not true. That is not true at all, Vic.
2: What about a tissue, you know?
1: I guess there's that. But, I don't know. That wouldn't bother me. That's why I was asking. Like, is there something that you do, Kelly, like a guy, basically? Because Nora burps a lot.
2: Yeah.
1: She's a belcher. And they're not necessarily, like, deep down, you know, bass rattlers, but it happens a lot. It's just something she
3: Kelly
1: does.
3: Kelly ain't doing anything like that.
2: I mean, I do, but not in front of my husband.
3: Right. I mean, Kelly's a very proper, well-mannered woman.
1: And that's the thing. Of course, we all do things in private, but I mean, like a guy would mean doing it without, you know, caring.
2: My mom always says, "Can't you sit like a lady?" You know, my mom's in her 80s.
1: Yeah.
2: And I'm just, you know, I see her a lot. And
3: how do you sit?
2: Just with my legs, like, I just am kind of sprawled out a little bit.
1: Yep.
2: Yeah, it's just how I'm comfortable.
3: Yeah.
2: And she's like, and even when we're out in public, if I'm sitting and I don't have my legs crossed, she will tell me across the room, she'll be like, "Your legs, your legs."
3: Oh, my God.
2: Like, it really bothers her how I sit. Like,
3: Wow.
1: Mind the gap!
2: My gosh.
1: 800-821-9970. Wow.
2: Are you, a construction worker? Close your legs.
1: I would love to hear from the ladies. Do you do something, quote unquote, like a guy? Vivian texts in. She goes, "I got a ton of gas and I can pass it like the best of them." Good for you. Heather, do anything that you can think of?
3: She'll burp. Like a guy. She'll definitely. She will, like, burp with pride.
1: She'll rip a belt.
3: Yeah.
1: Okay. I'm trying to think. What else? My sister cusses like a sailor. That's for damn sure. She has a mouth.
2: Yeah.
1: But she's also spent a good amount of time behind bars, so I'm pretty sure that jail life they'll bring out some adjectives.
2: You probably learn so many new phrasings.
1: Oh yeah.
2: Too.
1: Yeah. It's not necessarily you learn new words. You just learn new ways to connect them.
2: Yeah. If I cuss, it's lost all meaning because it's just like, what? You know, give me something new. I need some flair.
1: Right. I'm trying to think of any other women in my life that really can do it like a man. Something out there they really do like a man. Aaron, my wife drinks beer and can drink me under the table any day.
2: Oh, wow.
1: Okay. Yeah. I guess you do have those. You know, it's always weirdly odd, kind of sexy to me, sort of. If I see a woman smoking a cigar.
2: Okay.
1: I don't know why. It kind of turns me off.
2: It's got to be some point later in the evening, doesn't it?
1: Oh,
2: It can't be like a 6 p.m. cigar smoke.
1: No, yeah. If it's 4:30 and you're like, "I'm going to go have a stogie," that ain't going to work. But if it's 10 o'clock.
2: Yeah, you've had a few.
1: We're
2: kicking back, having a good time. All right.
1: Yeah, I would do that. 800-821-9970. I want to know.
2: Emily says, "Sit in my underwear playing PlayStation."
1: That's great.
2: That's a good one.
1: That is a very good one.
3: Tara said, I'm constantly burping and farting. Sorry, not sorry.
1: Okay. I mean, sure enough. Spence says, my sister will challenge any trucker in blowing up a bathroom.
3: Oh, my.
1: Oh. All right. I mean, if you've got a skill, you got a skill.
2: Angela says, I slap my friends' butts when we do something well.
1: That's awesome.
2: That's a good one.
1: That's awesome. But, I mean, if you played sports, you know, in high school or college.
2: That's right.
1: That's kind of just an all-around sports thing.
2: Your
1: I see that
2: slapping.
1: Happen all the time.
3: They said my wife fights exactly like a man.
2: Oh.
3: Like.
1: Okay, so yeah, you got the dukes up. Yep. All
2: nice.
1: Right. 800-821-9970. I want to know, what can you do like a man?
3: Athena says, I will wear socks with holes in them. Take me way too...
1: Takes
3: me way
1: too
3: long
1: to
3: buy new ones, and I don't notice when my friends change their hair. Okay,
1: yeah,
3: that's a guy
1: that's
3: thing.
1: Kind of guy
3: that's
1: thing.
3: Definitely
1: that
3: a guy
1: is definitely
3: thing.
1: A guy thing. Do you see anything new? Do you like it? What are you talking about? Nothing looks different.
2: Yes,
1: I got two shades lighter. How did you not notice?
3: Right.
1: Sorry.
3: The way Kayla describes this, I mean, it's what we've already had it, but she said dropping atomic fart bombs on my boyfriend and three kids.
1: Wow.
2: Wow. Okay.
1: That is quite descriptive, Kayla. Thank you very much. As I'm picturing you just walking up to your kids sitting on the couch and you walk by and just kaboom.
3: As Josh said, my wife rips ass like a man. I call her my little jetpack.
2: Oh, gosh. Kathy says, I wear Old Spice. I like the smell.
3: Okay.
1: Oh, that's interesting. Yeah.
3: I've known women who like wear men's deodorant. They prefer
1: the men's deodorant.
3: Deodorant.
1: Okay,
3: yeah.
1: I can see that. Nothing against the women who are women who are out there ripping for
3: it. It's normal. It's a natural
1: absolutely.
3: Thing.
1: I wish the one trend I wish I could jump on that I'm just I don't know. I know it wouldn't hurt our relationship. I just don't have the cojones to do it. Is the guess my fart trend? Have you seen that?
2: No.
3: What is that?
1: Couples will do this, or friends, or whatever, but I've seen a lot of couples do this on TikTok. And it's guess my fart. You walk up to your significant other, knowing you've got one in the chamber, and you're like, guess my fart. And they'll go, and then you go, for real. And you see if you can. It's like the match game.
2: Okay, you see if the way her sound matches what
1: you're farting. Yes, exactly. They'll run up, they'll be like, guess my fart. And they'll be like, and then they'll be like, and they all start laughing because it's exactly
3: the
1: right.
3: Oh, my gosh.
1: I think that's hysterical. I don't have the cone.
2: Are there high fives involved?
1: Sometimes.
2: There have to be.
1: Sometimes. Yeah. If you get it exactly right, that's bullseye. Yeah. 800-821-9970.
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1: Coming up next, your not-so-breaking news on a Tuesday morning. And we got a couple lawsuits you have to hear about, including Dollar Tree is getting sued. Because they only have one employee working, usually, and things are happening at the store. I'll tell you what it is, though.
0: Traffic Blitz.
2: All right, the ramp from 70 West to 315 North is blocked by an accident. I guess they're doing repairs there right now. We have an accident on 315 South between 270 and 161. An accident 33 eastbound at 161. 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
14: Sports is brought to you by Great Lakes Hyundai. The top-ranked Ohio State football Buckeyes will begin their season this Saturday. OSU will host Ball State in the Horseshoe, where they are favored by 50.5 points. Kickoff is set for 12:30 on the Big Ten Network. The Los Angeles Rams signing of unretired defensive tackle Aaron Donald is making them the overwhelming betting favorites to win Super Bowl 61. Sportsbooks already gave the Rams a slight edge over the Bills and Ravens, but the addition of the 10-time Pro Bowler put them way out in front. The defending champion Seahawks and the Chiefs round out the top five on the board in Las Vegas. Baseball, the Reds were shut out by the San Diego Padres 5-0 to open their series at Great American Ballpark. Brady Singer suffered the loss. The teams will continue the 3-game set tonight. The Guardians had yesterday off. They host the Toronto Blue Jays tonight in the first of a 3-game series at Progressive Field. The Columbus Clippers begin a 6-game series against the Iowa Cubs this evening here at Huntington Park, where it's Dime a Dog Night. First pitch at 6:35 on Fox Sports 920. And Lionel Messi is retiring from the Argentina national team. The soccer icon announced his decision in an Instagram post yesterday. Messi won the World Cup with Argentina in 2022. The 39-year-old will continue to play for MLS club Inter Miami. I'm Thick Rick from the Columbus Clipper Sports Desk, powered by Great Lakes Hyundai.
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0: The Morning Blitz with Koos, Kelly, and Thick Rick. Not so breaking news. The news already broke. We're trying to put it back together.
1: So we've been talking about it quite a bit as it has built, and now it is week of Nora and I getting married on Friday. Earlier this morning, we were kind of talking about the event as a whole. Very laid back.
2: Yeah.
1: Small, 60, 65 people. A 7-minute ceremony. Do you? Off to the races for dinner. A taco truck for dinner.
2: Perfect.
1: Did not sit down, not buffet, nothing crazy. So, if this happens to us, I kind of sort of have to throw my hands up in the air because, you know, look, we found a taco truck in Detroit we liked. They're pulling up. They're making the food. It's kind of like, not Wedding Crashers. What's the other? Bridesmaids. You know how they all got together and they went for lunch?
2: Oh, boy. Yeah.
1: It's one of those situations where, like, what do you do?
2: Not exactly sure which end that came out of.
1: Yes. Well, a New York attorney and his wife did not expect it because, well, they paid $30,000 for the food at their wedding, which was at the Brooklyn's Box House Hotel. And unfortunately, 30 of the wedding guests, including them, all got sick with norovirus.
2: Oh, my gosh.
1: The story actually took place in 2024, but it's just kind of coming to light because of the legalities that are involved. They sued the hotel. The newlyweds and 30 of their guests were bedridden for days, repeated episodes of vomiting and diarrhea as described in the lawsuit. New York City Health Department identified prosciutto, bacon, macaroni and cheese, croquettes, and a seasonal crumbled dessert as the likely sources of the norovirus.
2: Oh, boy.
1: Inspectors cited the health hotel for lacking hand soap in the kitchen. Yeah, that's a problem if you don't have hand soap in the kitchen.
2: Yeah, that's a basic. Cooking,
1: yeah,
2: baking,
1: that is
2: food 101.
1: That is a food safety 101 right there.
2: Oh.
1: Warm water and soap in the kitchen. I mean, granted, you can start getting into leaving food out and food temperatures and reusing towels or cross contamination. Yeah. I was trying to say cross examination. Yeah. Cross contamination with utensils. But yeah, soap and water. Just basic needs. Of the 112 guests at the wedding, more than 30 fell ill, and they are seeking damages at the trial. Yeah, you gotta at least refund their money and pay for doctor's
3: bills. Absolutely.
1: If they know it came from your hotel at their wedding, then you gotta pay out.
2: Yeah, that's a no-brainer. Full refund and doctor's bills.
1: Now, again, that being said to the both of you, we got a taco truck, so eat at your own risk. That's all I'm good luck.
4: Good luck.
1: Story number two. Hold on. Here it is. Story number two is also a lawsuit. This one takes place in El Paso County, Colorado, where they have had a bit of an issue. A lot of Dollar Trees out in Colorado. And if you've ever been to a Dollar Tree or even a Dollar General, you know that usually there's one, maybe two employees working.
2: It's bare bones.
1: Yeah, you got one behind the register and maybe one on the, if it's a shipment day, delivery day, there might be one on the floor stocking shelves. But for the most part, you walk in, you grab your items, and then you have to walk up and down the aisles looking for the employee who then can walk up front to operate the cash register to ring you up. Well, it has gotten so bad that they have started a lawsuit in El Paso County because it has become what they call a hunting ground for public masturbators.
2: What?
1: Apparently, Dollar Trees have become the place if you need a little quiet corner to get the job done.
3: Really?
1: Because the employees are nowhere to be found or stuck at the register. So people are heading out and doing their thing.
2: Bless you.
1: You weren't supposed to say anything. I was going to try and secretly sneeze, okay. But now that you brought it to attention, it went away.
2: So basically, when you have to do it in public, but you still want a little bit of privacy.
1: Yes.
2: You go to a Dollar Tree.
1: Yes.
2: That's disgusting.
3: You're going by like, oh, there's Dollar Tree. Let me go in there and take care of business.
2: No, straight to jail.
3: Because you're sitting in your car.
2: Straight to jail.
1: At least 11 women across the county have reported similar instances in Dollar Tree stores. And if, in case you don't know, they've got video cameras at Dollar Tree.
3: Well, of course.
1: So such incidences apparently are circulating on porn sites.
3: Is this some sort of...
1: kink?
3: Or contest, like a thing online.
1: It could be.
3: Get it? Because you said there's pictures.
1: Apparently, the occurrences have spawned a SoundCloud track, music to get your jerk onto.
3: All right. Okay.
1: Cryptocurrency coin... I don't understand that. And custom Pokemon cards. They're now having trading cards for the people who are going and tugging it at the Dollar Tree? Like, what? You have your own system of trading cards?
2: Collect them all.
1: Collect them all, yeah. Gotta collect them all. Yeah. Are those like the Garbage Pail Kids? Here's Chester the Molester.
2: Yeah.
1: Here's Toby Tuggett.
3: Oh, this has a term.
1: Here's Jack Meehoff.
3: gooning or sharking.
1: Okay.
3: That's the terms that they're using for this.
1: What's... Oh, either one. You are either gooning or you're sharking.
3: And perpetrators sometimes record the acts to post on social media for notoriety.
2: Good. Give us a clear clear evidence that you've committed this crime, because I'm going to need you picked up quickly.
1: All right. Well, if you're walking into a Dollar Tree, keep an eye out.
2: Do you know how fast I would fight someone if that happened and I saw it?
1: Are you swinging your basket?
2: I am absolutely going mental on somebody, because that's how disgusting and how angry that would make me. Yeah, swinging a basket. That's a good. Yeah. I don't want to go out there without a basket.
1: Yeah.
2: Grab a basket. That's your weapon. Nobody's going to convict me of assault.
1: Or you can walk by and just tug on his ball sack as hard as you can. That'll probably change his mind real quick.
2: Not touching anything.
1: Just give it the old college try. Like you're starting a zip racer. Pull on that string. Like you're trying to...
3: Oh, you mean do it with intent to do harm.
1: Absolutely.
3: Oh, okay.
1: Yeah. Treat his sack like you're trying to start a lawnmower. Like, get him. Guarantee he never does that again. That's just my recommendation. That's your not-so-breaking news.
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1: Coming up next, super excited. We got a special taste test Tuesday. We have got a local company, a company that was started in Dayton. They have now expanded to 85 locations around here in the Midwest, and they've got some new food items, and we're going to get to try them. And I'm excited. Not only that, but I think we also are having a special little Hot Ones kind of challenge.
3: Oh, are we?
1: Uh-oh. Yeah.
3: Yeah. Go, Kelly.
1: Yeah, we'll see how it all goes down.
2: How sensitive my little sister
3: Kelly,
2: is.
3: Kelly versus Goose. This is going
1: to
3: be good.
1: Nah, I don't think so. I wouldn't do that to her.
3: You're not going to do it to me.
1: I think you're on the hook for this one. We'll get into it in about 8 minutes. God.
0: Traffic Blitz.
3: Are you one of those guys who measures your manhood by how hot a food you can eat?
1: Oh, no, I'm going to cry. I don't know. Not at all. Doesn't mean we're not going to do it.
3: I don't understand that at all.
1: Yeah. No, not at all.
2: All right, we have an accident blocking the 270 westbound ramp to 23 on the south side. The ramp from 70 west to 315 north is closed for repairs. We have an accident on 315 south between 270 and 161. 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

0: with Goose, Kelly, and Thick Rick on the Blitz.
1: It's Tuesday, and we are fortunate enough to have another Taste Test Tuesday this morning. Today, I mean, I guess it's fair enough to call it a local company, as they got their start in Dayton, Ohio, and they have now expanded to 85 stores. And we, are here with Derek from Hot Head Burritos. Derek, how's it going, man?
2: Oh, pretty good. How are you doing?
1: Good. Thank you so much for coming in and bringing what looks like a delicious food, because I'm a fan of burritos. I don't think none of us have tried Hot Head before.
3: I have not.
4: Never.
2: Okay. Well, I'm glad to share it with you.
1: Yes. Yeah.
2: Thanks for having us.
4: Looks amazing.
3: It looks awesome.
1: And we are doing so because you have a new, it's a partnership, I'm assuming, right? Or is this just a recipe idea someone has?
2: Oh, we have a recipe. It's been around for a while, but we're just currently promoting it. It's our Cheetos Flamin' Hot Barbacoa Burrito or Bowl.
1: Okay.
2: Has white rice, black beans, barbacoa, which is our spicy shredded beef, Rojas salsa, hothead sauce, Monterey Jack cheese, and Cheetos Flamin' Hot.
1: Ooh. So it's about the Flamin' Hot bringing a little kick to it, I'm assuming, right?
2: Yes, sir.
1: Okay. So we've got these burritos, and I'm going to doll mine up a little bit with a little pico and a little lettuce, a little sour cream, and you've got this... jalapeno ranch.
2: Oh, yeah.
1: Okay. So we're going to put a little dab of that. A little dab will do you there. All right. We're digging in. You got your... Oh, you guys got bowls.
4: We got bowls.
1: I got the burrito. All right. Here we go.
4: Oh, yeah.
3: Oh, that's a good flavor.
4: It's got a kick to it.
3: Oh, it does.
4: It's nice.
3: I haven't even tipped in the sauce yet.
1: Oh.
4: That's really good.
1: Got a good burrito. Yeah, you can taste that. You can taste that little extra kick. Now, for Hothead, is it called Hothead because you tend to like things a little bit spicier?
2: You know what? I think that was the initial idea behind it. But
1: okay.
2: We do want to let people know we do have mild flavors as well. We have 9 craft recipes from mild to wild.
1: Yeah, I was looking over at your menu.
2: We have burritos, bowls, ooh, tacos,
3: that lime.
2: Quesadillas.
3: That lime is so good.
2: A lot more.
1: You go from everything from sweet teriyaki all the way on up. Now, you said you got the hothead sauce, you called it?
4: Yes.
1: And
4: really good. Garlicky.
1: You
3: should have some in there.
1: Oh, it's the hothead sauce is in here?
2: Yeah, it is.
1: Oh, okay.
2: That's one of our most popular sauces.
4: Oh, it's so good.
1: Oh, I love it. Okay.
4: Good luck to the person who's going to be doing the blood drive. I'll be face-to-face with all this garlic breath. Ronnie's blood drive today. I'm going to be there at 12:15. Wear a mask, baby.
1: Hot breath.
4: Hot garlic breath. Oh, my gosh.
1: They're going to love you for it. Now, Derek, you actually are, you're not necessarily at one store. You're kind of you're running all over the place.
2: Yeah, we have 7 stores in Central Ohio out of the 87 stores overall. So we've got stores in Hilliard, Westerville, Groveport, Pataskala, Newark, Heath, and Zanesville.
1: So what's your favorite menu item over at Hothead there?
2: You know what? I think the sweet habanero bowl.
1: Okay.
2: Is probably my favorite.
1: And as a district manager, if you will, traveling to all these stores and being, do you eat a lot of Hothead?
2: Oh, I'm yeah, every day.
1: But you can't get sick of it. That's the thing about places like this is because they have the tacos, the quesadillas, the bowls, and the burritos with, 6 different protein options, I think?
2: Oh, yeah.
1: You've got 10 different sauces.
3: You got steak, right? You got steak?
2: We have steak.
1: Yeah, you can make a chicken. You can make a combination.
4: Something different every day of the week.
2: Yep, thousands of combinations.
1: Always change it up. That's amazing. How do you feel? Let's be honest here. Because the burrito market is out there. Mm-hmm. A lot of burrito places. How do you think Hothead stacks up to the other burrito places?
2: Well, I think we're the best, obviously.
1: Yep. All right, fair enough.
2: I think we give the most options. We have 14 different sauces, and we have a lot of options on our menu.
1: Okay. Now, Thick, it looks like 1, 2, 3. Looks like we got 5 sauces over there.
3: I've already had 2 of them.
1: Oh, you have? Which ones? The
3: jalapeno ranch and the lime.
1: Okay.
3: Avocado lime.
1: So those are both kind of right in the middle, right?
2: Yeah, kind of right.
1: Okay,
2: in the middle.
1: The jalapeno ranch, which I absolutely loved. And then
2: nobody's wanted to try the straight habanero yet. Apparently.
1: Oh, we're about to, though.
2: Oh, okay.
4: Oh, boy.
1: Yeah, yeah. We're about to.
4: Okay.
3: We?
1: Yeah, we.
3: Oh, you and Kelly?
1: No, you and I.
3: I don't want it. Why do I have to try that?
1: Because we got to see what's up.
4: Yeah,
3: The temperature's up.
1: We have to. Do you have floating Cheetos anywhere? Do we have any randomly floating Doritos or Cheetos?
3: You just pull a couple out of the bowl.
1: I guess we could do that.
4: Yeah.
1: All right, let's do that. Okay. Kelly, will you grab us a couple of Doritos out of your bowl?
4: Yep.
1: All right, Doritos. Cheetos. We've got now because I was looking, like I said, I saw this morning. I was looking over the menu, and you have got mango habanero as one of your wild because you have mild, medium, hot, and wild, and you've got mango habanero on your wild.
2: Correct.
1: And then you also have thank you very much. And then you also have straight habanero. I've never had straight habanero before.
2: Oh, no.
1: And this is in liquid form. This is straight liquid form. Mm. I'm scared to smell it.
3: I thought you were about to drink it.
4: Hey, that's not a bad idea.
1: Oh, you just screwed. Hold on. We need to get you a... No?
4: I'll just finish up my bowl.
1: We got
4: over
1: a little dippy there. We got a couple Flamin' Hot Cheetos. With straight habanero.
2: Good luck.
1: Derek, you're not making us feel any better about this. You're supposed to pump us up.
3: What? Why? I don't know why you want to do this.
1: Because we have to know what it tastes like. They're here for Taste Test Tuesday, so we're tasting it. It's a pretty simple explanation. Mm-hmm. All right, here we go.
4: Okay. Oh, boy. And?
3: Oh, it's coming.
1: It's building.
4: Any sweat beads?
1: It's building.
4: Oh, boy.
1: It's building.
2: Water nearby, right?
1: Yeah, I'm building.
3: How many chocolate syrup?
1: I I thought it was going to be like in the mouth, flame on.
3: Oh no, it's gross. It's creeper. It's like a good weed. It creeps up on you.
1: Yeah, it does. Wow. All right, Derek.
4: Oh boy.
1: If people.
3: Okay, it's not as bad as I thought it was.
1: No, it's not as bad. But
2: yeah,
1: it's still warm.
2: Recover pretty quickly.
3: Yeah.
2: Yeah.
1: So,
3: yeah, no, it's got a kick, no doubt.
1: Yep.
3: But I thought it was going to be, you know.
1: I would actually do a little bit more of that.
3: Yeah.
1: I would do it a little dab at a time.
3: Yeah.
1: But I wouldn't mind that. That's actually got some flavor.
3: Yeah.
1: I'm not mad at that.
3: That's what I said. As long as the heat doesn't overpower the flavor,
1: right.
3: I'm okay with it.
1: That's not hot for the sake of being hot like some sauces
4: drink
1: are.
4: Drink it.
1: F you.
3: Hey, man, this is good. I don't like to specifically bash. I'll just say another burrito place that I used to love. Their quality has really gone to crap. So this is close to us in Hilliard, so I'm definitely going to try some more of this.
1: New Hot Cheetos burrito, if you want to try it out. Derek, if people want to find you, they go online and find see the menu and all that kind of stuff?
2: Yeah, definitely order online, hotheadburritos.com, and you can order through the app as well.
1: Okay.
2: And also, we have a promotion with these new mascot cups. His name is Leroy.
1: Yeah, Kelly's all goo-goo gaga over your little mascot here.
2: It's a cute little cup.
3: My granddaughter would love that.
4: She would, wouldn't she?
3: Yes, she would.
4: So cute.
2: And these come with a chance to win free burritos for a year.
1: What? Oh, okay.
2: So
1: you buy a cup.
2: Come in, buy one of these, you get a free drink with it, and then you get a chance to win. Some of them are sealed with free burritos for a year.
1: Nice. Yeah. Oh, head on in and get your Leroy Hothead Burrito Drink Cup. He's cute little Leroy. Little flame head. Derek, thank you so much.
2: You're
1: make sure you
2: welcome.
1: Check them out. 85 locations, 7 around the Columbus area, you said?
2: Correct.
1: Okay. Hotheadburritos.com is the website. You can do your ordering. You guys do catering. If you
2: we
1: guys
2: do catering.
1: Got a business, a work party of some sort, things like that, they do catering there. So it is all right there at their website, hotheadburritos.com. And certified delicious by the Morning Blitz. That's really good.
2: Thank you very much.
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1: Coming up next, the three things you need to know.
2: Well, if you've ever thought, hey, it might be fun to be a test driver for Waymo, you might want to think again. I'm going to tell you about the injuries these test drivers have gotten over the last, from 2024 to 2025. We have documented multiple test driver injuries. Let's talk about it coming up next.
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2: All right, we have an accident blocking the 270 westbound ramp to 23 on the south side. South High Street northbound is closed between 270 and Obetz Road because of an accident. The 23 southbound closed at 270 on the south side. You're being asked to avoid the area. 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
3: all right, I'm listening.
1: The three things you need to know before you go.
4: A Columbus man is accused of stealing from the Mifflin Township Police Department on Agler Road. Officials say the suspect, 57-year-old Kelly Smith, climbed a fence early last month and took items from the attached garage of the police department. He's accused of stealing a police uniform and more than $1,600 worth of equipment. He is being held on $75,000 bond. Robo-taxis may be driving themselves, but the humans inside are feeling the impact. A review of federal workplace safety data found more than 24 injuries from 2024 to 2025 among test drivers working with Waymo and Amazon-owned Zoox. The injuries mostly stem from sudden braking or other abrupt moves by the autonomous vehicle. Some of them just simply shut down, and no matter how fast they were going. So OSHA reports describe sprains, strains, whiplash, and other musculoskeletal injuries. Some drivers had to take months off from their injuries of being a test driver for Waymo.
5: Okay. Did they apply to be a test driver at Waymo?
4: Yeah, I guess. I'm assuming.
5: Are they getting paid for being a test driver at Waymo?
4: I guess.
5: Okay. What the hell do you think a test driver does? That's the whole point, is to find out what goes wrong. And yes, these cars aren't perfect. They're going to do things. You're in there to find out what happens to a human body when that goes wrong. That's what you're paid to do. It's like a test pilot.
6: Crash test dummy.
5: I can't believe I was in this brand new jet fighter and the engine gave out and I had to eject. You're an effing test pilot. That's what you do.
6: Like a crash test dummy.
5: Yes.
4: Don't you think that the Waymos are at a certain point before they put a human inside, though? I'm not saying
5: sure
4: that
5: is every
4: think,
5: yes every
4: yeah,
5: plane
4: I
5: is
4: agree
5: too.
4: With you. I agree. You're a test driver. That's it is still in the testing phase. We need to see if it's safe for humans. So I guess you're the guy who gets behind the
5: you're
4: wheel
5: the
4: or in the car.
5: You applied for this job, and you wanted it. Yeah. I can't believe I walked into the doctor, and they said, do you want to try this experimental drug? And I said, yes, I'll be a part of the test process. And then I grew a fourth nut. I can't believe it.
4: A fourth? So some issues. But
5: All right, so you're about to learn something about Goose here that you didn't know before.
4: Well, the Sphere in Las Vegas has already raked in buckets of cash with its AI-enhanced Wizard of Oz spectacular. We've all seen the video. It's been amazing. The show's been running for a year, and now they're adding new 4D effects.
5: Which is really strange because they said they were shutting down December 31st.
4: No, they're going to keep running, I think, until May.
5: Oh.
4: Now. And they're adding in new things. They're adding in animatronic winged monkeys that'll fly over
5: there
4: the audience.
5: Go.
4: So they're putting more money into this thing.
5: Okay.
4: Extra fireworks. There are already fireworks.
5: Yeah.
4: They're putting extra fireworks in. They're going to be using something called Glinda Glitter now.
5: Oh no.
4: Leave it in there with glitter on me. No, thank you.
5: No.
4: And new scented apples that will fall from the sky.
5: When she eats the apple. Okay.
4: Yeah. That sounds interesting.
5: I just
4: anyway.
5: Don't want to spend $75 to go see Wizard of Oz.
4: Or more.
6: You're just watching the regular movie?
5: Yeah.
4: I think I would. I think I would go see it at the Sphere for $75 a ticket. Yeah.
5: If they do this with, like, The Matrix.
6: Yeah, there we go.
5: Then I'm in.
4: Okay, here's what they're doing it with in 2027, the Rocky Horror Picture Show. It is getting Sphere treatment next year. The movie is already traditionally screened as an interactive experience,
5: yep.
4: So they'll really, really enhance it, I'm quite sure, at the Sphere.

0: I'm sure it'll be sensory overload.
1: That I might go see.
0: Yeah.
1: That I would be interested in seeing, yeah. I think.
0: So that's coming next year. And those are your three things.
1: Coming up next, I want to share a story with you about a gentleman who almost died. Had a heart attack. He had to be given CPR. He was taken to the hospital. But as it turns out, it wasn't a heart attack. We'll tell you what they found in his pockets coming up here in about 8 minutes. Or three. That's fine.
2: Three.
1: Yeah, that's okay. I'm good at math.
2: Yeah, you and your fourth nut.
1: Yeah.

0: Goose, Kelly, and Thick Rick.
1: All right. Rock Rapids, Iowa, 67-year-old man was taken to the hospital because he is a diabetic. His blood sugar dropped. He was complaining of some chest pains and then passed out at about 1:25 p.m. Paramedics showed up. They ended up doing CPR. They gave him a little bit of glucose to try and get his blood sugar back up. He was very sweaty, all symptoms of both diabetic attack or low blood sugar, as well as some heart problems. And so, thankfully, he ended up pulling through. They took him to the hospital, and his family ended up showing up. And they had left his personal belongings in his room with him. So when his family showed up, they were kind of gathering his personal belongings when a little baggie fell out of his pocket. That's when they also looked in one of the drawers inside the hospital room, where they found a little metal tin with a little tiny baby straw and some white.

0: powder inside. Now, I don't know if this is something hospitals will naturally do when you're brought in, when they know you're a diabetic, when you're showing all the signs of low blood sugar, when you had already complained about chest pains a little bit. They did have to do CPR to kind of, you know, get your heart back on a regular rhythm. Do they naturally test for substances anyway? Because no one had tested or anything, but once they found the white substance, they tested, and sure enough, yeah, he had been doing a little bit of the booger sugar. He had himself a little ride on the white horse. He was skiing down the Bolivian mountains. He was enjoying his time. Well, once cleared to leave the hospital, he was promptly arrested the next day, and looks like he's going to be spending a little time behind bars. You got to learn when to stop, man.
1: I mean, when you walk in and you're complaining of all these things, do you say, I was doing cocaine, or do you just leave that out and let them guess what's going on with you? I mean, it's just...
0: Well, it's kind of like that question when you go to your family practitioner and they're like, how many drinks do you have in a week? And you're like, maybe two on a Saturday when, you know, it's two before breakfast. You don't really tell the truth.
1: Well, you know, you should. The doctor's not allowed to go and tell on you.
0: True.
1: You know, it's, you know, you have that privacy. So tell the doctor, because if you don't tell him the truth, he can't fix you.
0: Yeah, but the problem with telling the doctor is he's going to tell you not to do it. And then
1: well, that's fine, but he's got to fix you right now.
0: Oh, we are talking ER visit. Yeah, no, I get that. Yeah. I was talking about going to your family practitioner for your checkup.
1: And why are you taking more cocaine into the hospital with you?
0: Well, you passed out. You didn't have time to clean out your pockets before you got taken. What are you talking about?
1: You figured out to hide it in a drawer, or so you thought.
0: So you thought.
1: Yeah,
0: exactly. Don't do drugs, kids. It's just bad, okay? Just don't do it. And if you have some and you have to get rid of it, I will dispose of it for you.
1: Yes, drop it off here.
0: Yes, I will get rid of everything for you.
2: Whoa, what's all this? 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
1: All right, coming up here in a few moments, you're going to learn you some stuff on a Tuesday morning. Today, you are going to learn about smells like Teen Spirit. Mm-hmm. You're going to learn about your DNA. You are going to learn about Marvel Comics. And you are going to learn about Kenji Taimu.
2: Say it again.
1: Kenji Taimu.
2: Okay.
1: You're going to learn exactly what Kenji Taimu is. And I can tell you this. If you're a man who has hit puberty, you have experienced Kenji Taimu.
2: Okay.
1: Kenji Taimu. Kenji Taimu.
2: Growing hair in places? I mean, what are we talking about?
1: You're going to learn.
2: Okay.
1: Yeah, we'll get to that more. Coming up in how long?
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1: Now, let's see if we can learn you something. Sit up and pay attention.
2: Yep, let's learn you some stuff on a Tuesday morning. Make you a little bit smarter than you were when you woke up today. Like, did you know it's illegal to import dark-colored cars into the country of Turkmenistan? White is considered a lucky color there, so the government only wants people to drive light-colored cars.
3: Okay, because of superstition?
2: Yeah. They would not like my car at all.
3: Or my truck.
2: Yeah, no, not at all. Did you know that Nirvana's Smells Like Teen Spirit managed to hit number 14 on the Billboard chart for hot dance club songs in 1992? Now, I was confused by this until I looked it up, because it wasn't actually the song Smells Like Teen Spirit. It was a remix of the song Smells Like Teen Spirit. It was the club mix. And I remember I did play this in the clubs when I was DJing back in the day.
3: I could see this packing a dance floor.
2: Yeah.
3: For sure.
2: Yeah, if you're especially when you're already new? A club that plays some techno or house or EDM, yeah.
3: I mean, because they're, you know, it's already this new hot grunge music.
2: Yeah.
3: This is 1992. Oh, they would have been jamming on that floor.
2: Glow stick! Yeah. I can see that doing really well.
3: Oh, yeah.
2: Did you know that Marvel Comics saved a ton of money by arguing in court that X-Men characters are mutants and not humans? If you read the comics, you know the X-Men and a whole cast of characters in Marvel Comics are considered mutants. Here's the thing. Importing toys based on human beings means paying a tax rate almost double the rate of importing non-human toys. So they argued for the action figures, we're not importing human toys. We are importing mutant toys. They're not human. So they saved a ton of money on import tax.
3: Oh my gosh.
2: And finally, I'm sorry, not finally, we've got two. If you stretched out, if you stretched out all the DNA in your body, it would reach the moon and back.
3: Oh my gosh.
2: And back and forth 150,000 times.
3: What?
2: That's ridiculous.
3: That's insane.
2: That is nuts.
3: Body's a crazy thing, man.
2: And finally, the Japanese word kenjutaimu is a moment that is used to describe a man shortly after he has finished, when his mind is no longer impaired by sex on the brain.
3: Oh, you got the baby batter out of there.
2: Yes, yeah. You have the PNC. Kenjutaimu.
3: So the moment you don't want to snuggle anymore.
2: Yep. Oh, there's that kenjutaimu. No. Back rubs are done.
3: I'm free.
2: Yeah, we're good. And then it starts to build back up before you boil over. Then you don't boil over, or you do boil over, and then you experience kenjutaimu. There you go.
3: It's time to go home.
2: Learning you some stuff on a Tuesday morning, 99.7 The Blitz.
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1: That's the show sheet. We're done. Gonna go try and stay out of this weather. I'm gonna sit in the air conditioning. High of about 95 today and humid. Stray rain possible. Stray rain shower later possible. More of the same tomorrow, but even warmer tomorrow. So, yeah, heat advisory in effect.
2: Gonna get better for the game, and it looks like a short-term heat wave.
1: Yeah, I mean, still 85 on Saturday. I mean,
2: it's up to 85 now.
1: It's still going to be warm.
2: Okay. That's better than 95. At 10 degrees.
1: It does make a difference.
2: That's a big difference.
1: It does make a difference, yeah. We'll be back tomorrow on a Wednesday morning, and we've got a few things to talk about, including... I want to know... if you should... Not that we have this at our wedding, but I'm very curious. Should anyone that either party has been with, bride or groom, if you've slept with someone, should they not be a guest at your wedding? Like, that, just, it doesn't matter. It's end all be all. It was a college one-time fling, and you're, you know, old college friend.
2: Oh, I thought maybe Nora wanted Jonah Jackson to come to your wedding.
1: Okay, F you. No, that's not the case.
2: That's his name, right?
1: Yeah.
2: Jonah Jackson, former Lions offensive lineman.
1: Yeah, former Buckeye.
2: Yeah?
1: Yeah. No, it's not the case.
2: Okay, so this is somebody you were with.
1: No,
2: oh.
1: Not at all. I just thought about it. Like,
2: oh, okay. This is just, this has nothing to do with your wedding.
1: No.
2: Okay, I thought there was maybe somebody was going to be at your wedding.
1: Nope.
2: Friday.
1: Nope.
2: All right.
1: Nope. Not at all.
2: It's probably, well,
1: we'll talk about this tomorrow.
2: This is what we're talking about tomorrow.
1: Yes, okay. This is what we're talking about tomorrow.
2: Ready to answer.
1: We also have more tickets for Bill Murray. If you want to go see that show, that's coming up 2 weeks from Friday, September 18th at Kemba Live Outdoor. That's also going to be the kickoff to the Blitz Fall Concert Series. So we'll get you tickets for that. And then.

0: Any other trouble? It's Wednesday. We'll do Blitz Therapy. We also have Festival.
1: Festival, yes. We'll get to. Yes.
0: Very busy day tomorrow. So we'll get to all of it. Enjoy the rest of your Tuesday. Stay cool. It's 99.7 The Blitz. Bye-bye.

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Good morning, it's Tess. The Rock and Roll Up Your Sleeve of Blood Drive is going on today. Ronnie Hunter's going to be out there. Kelly Quinn's going to be out there. I have all the details for you here in just a little bit. Here's A Perfect Circle, their new one, Starless, on the Blitz.

0: your rock station, 99.7 The Blitz. Remember all that Bad Wolves drama yesterday? Well, there's an update. Their guitarist, AJ Ribolo, he quit because the label released their Dolly Parton Jolene cover after she passed, and he thought that it looked wrong. Dolly was supposed to sing on it herself, and he didn't want it to look like the band was cashing in on her death. Well, Dolly's manager has chimed in, and he says that Dolly had already heard the song, loved it, and gave them her blessing before she got sick. She was actually planning to record vocals on it and was excited about it. He says that releasing it now is exactly what Dolly and her team wanted, and the money's going to her imagination library. So that changes things a little bit. Now, I just want to know, did AJ know all about this before he quit? Because, you know, that feels kind of important now. Anyway, I put up the song at theblitz.com and on the Blitz Facebook page if you want to hear it. It's not bad. 3 Days Grace, Jimi Hendrix, and Falling in Reverse next on the Blitz.
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0: 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Ronnie Hunter's over there. Kelly Quinn's getting there, I think around 12:30, she said this morning. Anyway, yeah, over at the King of Clubs. 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

morning, it's Tess. The King of Clubs is where you want to go. Hang out with Ronnie Hunter, the American Red Cross. It's the Rock and Roll Up Your Sleeve Blood Drive. It starts here very soon, 11:30 a.m. Goes till 5:30 today. Coming to Louder Than Life, Saturday, September 19th. It's Papa Roach. Their new one, See You in Hell on the Blitz.

0: 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That's brand new Papa Roach, See You in Hell. They're coming to Louder Than Life Saturday, September 19th. I love these so much. I found more unhinged relationship hacks. Some of these people might be geniuses. One woman orders groceries for pickup, tells everyone she's going grocery shopping, and then just goes to the store and takes a nap in the parking lot for like 2 hours before she actually picks them up. One couple goes on a double date with people who clearly hate each other just so they can come home afterwards and be like, oh, wow, we're doing great. One woman flashes her husband every week when it's time for his medication just so he remembers. Hey, whatever works. One guy keeps emergency candy hidden around the house for when his wife is in a bad mood. Another guy hides chocolate in places too high for his wife to reach, which is diabolical, but efficient. My favorite has to be the parking lot naps. We're just trying to survive out here. I have disturbed Candlebox, the warning. And I'll tell you all about Barktoberfest next on The Blitz.
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0: your rock station, 99.7 The Blitz and Incubus. Wish you were here. That's what these adorable, adoptable dogs are going to be singing when they're with Ronnie Hunter at Ronnie's Rescues Barktoberfest at Hofbräu House in the Franklin County Dog Shelter. It's happening Sunday, September 13th, 2 to 5 p.m. They're bringing out a bunch of adoptable dogs so you can hang out and grab some food and drinks, meet some local vendors, support local, and maybe leave there with a new doggo. 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A doggy bag, yeah, to get you started. You can find all the details right now at theblitz.com. But again, it's Sunday, September 13th at the Hofbräu House. The Ronnie's Rescues Barktoberfest. There we go. I don't know why I have a hard time saying it. The Warning's new in kerosene up next on The Blitz.
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Hey, it's Tess. Ronnie's Rock and Roll Up Your Sleeve Blood Drive going on right now with the American Red Cross over at the King of Clubs. You can go over there, donate some blood, get yourself registered for Louder Than Life passes. 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

0: 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Apparently, some Subway locations charge extra to toast your sandwich now. I didn't know that was a thing either, but this guy found out in real time. He did not take it very well. Listen.
1: Never in the history of me going to Subway have they ever charged a toast. Toast is free. You're trying to contaminate my sandwich by putting it in there. That's crazy, bro. You can't toast lettuce. You know when you put it in there, you put the cheese and the bacon on first. Then you toast it. Then you take it out. You know that already. But then you just told me that they charge for toasting. That's crazy. Can you give me my refund? I don't want to eat here. I don't feel safe.
0: I don't feel safe here. That man was fighting for his life over a sandwich. You know what? I do understand the toasted part. Found out they're charging $1.50. $1.50 to use the toaster. Toasting is like a basic human right at Subway. I don't get it. Godsmack, Stained, Smashing Pumpkins, and I'll tell you how to win tickets to Smashing Pumpkins next on The Blitz.
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I love hearing from you. Ooh, and I'll tell you how to win tickets to the first show of the Blitz Fall Concert Series here in a little bit. 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

0: 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Columbus has a new thing. If you call 911 for something medical, they might transfer you to a nurse instead of sending an ambulance right away. Obviously, if it's a real emergency, they're going to send help. But if it's more like, I need medical advice, not five guys busting through my front door, a nurse is going to figure out what you actually need. And I read into it. It makes sense because I guess 65% of Columbus Fire's medical calls was back in 2024 ended without EMS even having to treat anybody. So yeah, sometimes you need an ambulance. Sometimes you just need somebody to say, sir or ma'am, that is not an ambulance situation. Imagine calling 911, getting professionally told to calm down. I mean, whatever. It would make me feel better. Alien Ant Farm, Motionless in White, and Falling in Reverse. Ooh, and I'll tell you how to score Bill Murray tickets next on The Blitz.
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0: 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Foo Fighters, Rob Zombie, and Falling in Reverse up next. 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

Hey, it's Tess. Have you ever gotten a chia pet as a gift? I am ridiculously excited about this. It's a late birthday gift from Emily from our sister station, The Maverick. It's a llama chia pet. I'm so excited. Here's From Ashes to New. Die for you on the Blitz.

From Ashes to New on your rock station, 99.7 The Blitz. All right, this is a random question. What's the most random gift that you've ever gotten that you actually loved? Emily from our sister station, 103.9 The Maverick, got me a llama chia pet for my birthday. She knows how much I love llamas. And I'm obsessed with this thing. I didn't even know chia pets still existed. I put a picture up on the Blitz Facebook page. So

0: 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Tell me yours, because I know you've got some good ones. I have nothing more. 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

0: 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Right now, Ronnie's Rock and Roll Up Your Sleeve Blood Drive is going on till 5:30 p.m. The American Red Cross helping them out. It's at the King of Clubs over in the continent at Bush Boulevard. 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So you just show up. You don't necessarily have to make an appointment. 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You can still get all this info at theblitz.com. Ronnie's actually on her way in now. I will see you tomorrow morning at 10 a.m. Next, I have 3 Days Grace, their new one, Don't Want to Go Home Tonight on The Blitz. I miss you already. Okay, bye.
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Good afternoon. It's Ronnie Hunter. It's Giving Tuesday, Blood Giving Tuesday. We're at the King of Clubs for the annual Rock and Roll Up Your Sleeve Blood Drive. 99 pints is our goal. We'll take whatever we can get. So get on down here right now. Day Seeker and Pale Moonlight on the Blitz.

0: Jay Seeker on the Blitz. Coming up, Local H and Rise Against. Hey there, it's Ronnie Hunter sitting with Don Hawkins. He is the man in charge of the American Red Cross. And here we are at the second annual Rock and Roll Up Your Sleeve Blood Drive.
1: Yeah, you know, this is such a cool drive. And we talked about doing this last year with you. You stepped up. You made this a big thing last year. We're making it a bigger thing this year. And I'm willing to bet next year it's even bigger than this.
0: Yeah, I mean, King of Clubs, what a great host. We've got Rodney the Blood Drop up on the stage. It is the coolest thing, even if you just can come and see that. 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

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You've got until about 5:30. Come on down, drop a pint, maybe win Louder Than Life weekend passes and a shirt. And we're going to check in with a good friend that just donated some blood, see how she's doing. Right now, B. Roach, Brain Dead on the Blitz.

0: 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Bill Murray, part of the Blitz Fall Concert Series. Make sure you snag those tickets from the Morning Blitz all this week. Goose, Kelly, and Thick are your hookup for your chance to check them out at Kemba Live Outdoor, Friday, September 18th. It's Rock and Roll Up Your Sleeve Tuesday here at the King of Clubs, and I'm with Gretchen. Gretchen, you just donated blood. How you feel, all right?
1: I feel perfectly fine.
0: Feel good?
1: Yeah.
0: So you were seeing or hearing about another blood drive somewhere.
1: Correct.
0: What's the story there?
1: I was going to be signing up for one that they were having

0: for one that they were having at my workplace. However, I heard on the radio this morning that you guys were doing one, so I went ahead and registered for this one instead.
1: Gretchen for president.
0: Yay!
1: Did you get your juicy juice and a snack?
0: I did.
1: Oh, good. And you feel okay?
0: I feel wonderful.
1: All right. That's all that matters. Yeah. Thank you so much for your donation today. All right. Let's check on traffic with Kelly Quinn.
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1: It's Rock and Roll Up Your Sleeve Blood Drive Tuesday. 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We're giving away lots of cool stuff, including t-shirts, a commemorative, so come and get it. 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Now, we're not suggesting you drink it. We're just trying to get your attention. Okay. It's Shinedown, Young Again on The Blitz.

here at the King of Clubs at the Continent. Plenty of parking. Come on in. We're waiting for you to leave some blood for us. Well, not for us, but for somebody in our neighborhood. Somebody in our community needs your blood, so come donate. Huge thanks to Angie and Ricky for not only donating their time and their blood, but their amazing venue here at the King of Clubs. Again, if you're ever looking for a great live venue, this is your place. And the food's good here, too, as well. 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And I was just looking here. Snoop Dogg is looking for one lucky person to taste test ice cream for a living. 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
1: An accident on 70 East between Bryce Road and 256 has been moved to the right berm. Traffic stop and go from James Road. We're heavy on 70 East between Wilson Road and 670. There's some traffic on 70 West downtown between the splits and on 315 South from 670 East to the Rich Street Town Street exit. 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I'm Kelly Quinn.
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We're going to be at the King of Clubs for the Rock and Roll Up Your Sleeve Blood Drive up here at the Continent till about 5:30. We've got free commemorative t-shirts, Louder Than Life tickets, and oh so much more. So come join us. It's The Warning and Kerosene on the Blitz.

99 pints is about the weight of a full-grown golden retriever. So basically, we're trying to collect the blood equivalent of one very good boy. 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

0: Soundgarden on the Blitz. If you hadn't heard already, Soundgarden is going to return to the stage in their hometown of Seattle on September 9th. They're going to be joined by Taylor Momsen of The Pretty Reckless and Mike McCready of Pearl Jam. They're going to perform the halftime show of the NFL season opener, which is the rematch of Super Bowl 60 between the defending champ Seahawks and the New England Patriots at Seattle's Lumen Field. Coming up, we're going to kick into our big-ass chunk of nonstop Blitz rock with Never Tell and Sleep Theory Break the Silence. Also got nothing more lined up, and I just want to say thank you, Blitz Nation, for showing up. It's the Rock and Roll Up Your Sleeve Blood Drive still going on here at the King of Clubs at the Continent. 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So come on in. Walk-ups are welcome. The mission is to collect 99 pints, but we'll take whatever we can get. So come on in to King of Clubs. Let's do a quick check on traffic if you're headed our way. Kelly Quinn, what's going on?
1: Heavy traffic on 104 eastbound between Alum Creek Drive and 33. We're slow on 70 east between Wilson Road and 670. There's an accident at Alum Creek Drive near Refugee Road. And we have some traffic on 315 north from Kinnear Road to North Broadway. 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

I just ripped my red bandage off. I think I lost some hair, but that's okay. I needed to shave my arms anyway. Wait, what? It's the Rock and Roll Up Your Sleeve Blood Drive here at the King of Clubs. No better place for it with Rodney the Blood Drop on the main stage right now as we have many people walking through the King of Clubs doors to donate their pint of blood to save lives here in Central Ohio. 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Breaking Benjamin on the Blitz.

It's a big-ass chunk of non-stop Blitz Rock. We're here at the King of Clubs for the Rock and Roll Up Your Sleeve Blood Drive. Huge thanks to all of you, Blitz Nation, that have shown up today to drop off blood. We're going to be here till about 5:30, so come drop a pint of blood, save some lives, score a commemorative T-shirt, and maybe win louder-than-life tickets for the entire weekend in Louisville, Kentucky, or a four-pack of tickets to Six Flags Parks, which includes Kings Island or Cedar Point. The Funeral Portrait, Holy Water on the Blitz.

0: The latest from a Perfect Circle Starless on the Blitz. Hi there, it's Ronnie. I was just reading a story about how cities are using green light rewards to slow speeding drivers. So in other words, if you're going super fast, they're going to monitor that and then they're going to make you hit a red light. So it's not going to really help you to speed. But if you're going the speed limit, they're going to get you a green light, which sounds like too much control for me. But if it's saving lives, I guess I'm in. Now, when Metallica Don't Tread on Me plays, I'm going fast. And that's coming up next, 6 o'clock. We've got Breaking Blitz at 6 and our next look at traffic right now with Kelly Quinn.
1: An accident has 70 eastbound closed between the West Side Split and the 23 4th Street exit. 70 east also closed from 670 to 315. The ramp from 71 north to 70 closed as well. We have very heavy traffic in the area. 104 eastbound heavy from Allen Creek Drive to 33 traffic. 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That's traffic. 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

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Love this band. It's Saliva. They dropped a new one called Edge of a Knife. 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Breaking Blitz at 6.

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2: 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What did you think? I love where they're going with this stuff. Hit me up at 800-821-9970. They're set at Sonic Temple this past May. Absolutely killed it. Coming up, Motionless in White, POD. They've got a new album coming out. They said they're proud and excited for us all to hear. And I can't wait myself. Youth of the Nation coming up in a bit. And we are finishing things up here at the King of Clubs. Hopefully I'll have a final count for you by tomorrow at 3 o'clock. We had a lot of last-minute people on the walk-up, and I am so grateful for that. So thank you so much for all your blood donations today, saving lives in Central Ohio with the Rock and Roll Up Your Sleeve Blood Drive at the King of Clubs. Let's do our final look at traffic with Kelly Quinn.
3: 70 East closed downtown between the West Side Split and the 23 4th Street exit because of an accident. Also closed 70 East between 670 and 315. We have an accident on 270 South at Easton Way. An accident on 23 Northbound before Green Meadows Drive South. 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

Bush on the Blitz. Good evening. It's Ronnie. Wanted to just say one last thank you to everybody that showed up to the Rock and Roll Up Your Sleeve Blood Drive here at the King of Clubs with the American Red Cross. I know blood donation can be really scary, and it might gross you out a little bit, but if this was your first time today, you did it. Thank you so much. And if you're a regular donor, keep it up, baby. Saving lives, people that have gone through trauma and accidents and cancer patients and surgery and organ transplant patients and chronic illness fighters are dependent on blood donation. So thank you for showing up for Central Ohio Blitz Nation. We're going to draw for those tickets to Louder Than Life and, of course, the tickets for

0: patients and chronic illness fighters are dependent on blood donation. So thank you for showing up for Central Ohio Blitz Nation. We're going to draw for those tickets to Louder Than Life and, of course, the tickets for Six Flags, which is Kings Island and Cedar Point. We'll be reaching out to our neighbors that won those tickets as soon as we do that. Scott Weiland is going to be releasing his first ever live album on October 23rd. It'll include a live version of Interstate Love Song, which I've got coming up shortly, along with New Papa Roach and Bad Omens next on The Blitz.
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0: Brand new Papa Roach on the Blitz featuring Hanu Mankind, See You in Hell. Hey, it's Ronnie Hunter, and please join the Blitz for these great shows on the Blitz Fall Concert Series. Not a bad one in the bunch. The Blitz presenting Bill Murray with Knuckle Puck at Kemba Live Outdoors Friday, September 18th. 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Back tomorrow, 3 to 7. Have a great night. I'm the Hunter. It's time for me to prowl. Love you bad. Bye.
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guys, come on, don't do this. There's a new dating trend, they say, just absolutely lands the ladies. And I don't believe one second of it. I've got that at 7:40. 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

0: Blitz 9 Kills. 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What's happening tonight on Kirsch? We are 2 days in before we get to a three-day weekend coming up. We've got Labor Day weekend this weekend, so there's something to look forward to. Let's get through this week and get that out of the way. 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
1: 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People love the thrill of the... Okay, next up is the Falcon. Oh, all right. 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Why, I think we've found the fastest... Let's watch in slow motion.
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0: right, guys, you're going to try this one. It's called pheromone maxing, and I don't think it's going to work for you if you're looking for a date. What's up tonight? I'm Kirsch. It's your Rock Station 99.7 The Blitz. So, yeah, there's this bizarre new dating trend that has some men intentionally skipping showers before a date in the name of attraction. It's a TikTok craze called pheromone maxing. It encourages guys to avoid deodorant, cologne, and even bathing so their natural scent is more noticeable. Supporters of this believe that stronger body odor can boost attractiveness by highlighting natural pheromones. Some true believers take it to extremes, like wearing unwashed shirts and even drinking their own urine to sweat out toxins. Look, if you're doing this, there's a reason you've been single for a long time, and I don't think this is going to help. That is just nasty. It's your Rock Station 99.7 The Blitz. New Wage War next. Hang out.
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0: asked many times how Morgan & Morgan became the largest injury firm in the world. I think I know. 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But many times we find a defective product that was responsible for that injury. 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Other times, the injured worker is fired or harassed for bringing that claim. 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
1: I can't believe I walked into the doctor and they said, do you want to try this experimental drug? And I said, yes, I'll be a part of the test process. And then I grew a fourth nut. I can't believe it.
2: A fourth? Already. It's an issue.
3: Coming up next, I want to share a story with you about a gentleman who almost died. Coming up here in about 8 minutes or three. I'm good at math.
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0: Wake up! On 99.7, The Blitz.